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3: Jersey weather. Hi, Nerissa, next latest forecast out the overnight. We'll drop into the low 50s. A coastal flood advisory in effect starting at 4 o'clock tomorrow. Rain tonight, tomorrow. Strong winds tomorrow night as well. Highs in the upper 60s for your Wednesday. South River 62, Beach Haven 66, Boss HQ 64.

0: Cause I gotta have faith. 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Cause I gotta have faith.
1: One, the boss. I know what you're going to say. You're going to roll your eyes. Oh, I can't remember the last time I watched the VMAs. Well, the VMAs this Sunday, CBS will have a special tribute to George Michael. Also, Madonna opening up the show. I know, some throwbacks. 107.1 The Boss.

107.1 The Boss, 99.7 FM, a clip of Judge Judy going viral. It's from an interview that I did with her for USA Today. Ralphie Report will fill you in next on The Boss.

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1: All right, tonight on CBS, a 90-minute special commemorating the 30th anniversary of the debut of a new show on TV called Judge Judy. What a career it has been for Judy Shineland, born in Brooklyn. She was an actual family court judge. She was profiled in the LA Times and then on 60 Minutes. That led to her TV show, which coincided with a book she released, Don't Pee on My Leg and Tell Me It's Raining. Both of those came out in 1996. Her life changed forever after that. I sat down with her recently for my gig at USA Today at her home in Greenwich, Connecticut. Beautiful house that she has up there. And we talked about this next year. She's going to turn 84 next month. What maybe she's hoping for in this next year?
2: Peace somewhere. And what I hope for the next year, and this gets political, which I don't mind. If you don't like this country, go somewhere else. Don't come to the greatest country in the world, the most successful country in the world, and say, I want to change it. There are other countries that are the something else that you want. Go there. You may say, I want to give more people opportunity. I want to change certain things, the way we do business. But we are a capitalist country that revered excellence, that revered entrepreneurship. Don't come into my house, which is a perfect house, and tell me, looks nice from the outside, but I'm going to change it inside to make it more of what we like, a more vanilla gray, everything muted colors. Look, that's the way we should be living today. Don't come here to redecorate. You don't like my house? Stay in your own house or find a different house.
1: As you can imagine, that clip is generating. And by the way, to be specific, she's talking about socialism. She's not. That's really the one thing she's talking about. And I'm not saying I

0: 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That clip going viral right now online, generating quite the discussion, as you can imagine. 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

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Rafi Radio Show on a Tuesday with music on the way from Mariah Carey and Queen. Coming up within 15, Van Halen first. 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

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More news on the Hayden Panettiere case. Broke earlier today. Pretty big. We'll talk about it. Sad story. Ralphie Report later this hour here on The Boss.

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3: Jersey weather. Brian Norris, your next latest forecast. Now the overnight dropping into the low 50s. A coastal flood advisory in effect starting at 4 o'clock tomorrow. Rain, strong winds, and more for your Wednesday. Highs in the upper 60s. Woodbridge 61, Beachwood 66, Boss HQ 63.

107.1 The Boss, 99.7 FM, still buzzing after C here now. So many great performances, all the FOMO, all over my Instagram feed, including Men at Work, and obviously Goo Goo Dolls Sunday night. What a capper, huh? Ah, amazing stuff from our buddy Johnny in Westfield there. 107.1 The Boss and Pearl Jam.

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1: Yeah, some very sad news out of South Carolina as the coroner's report released in the death of actress Hayden Panettiere. Of course, she was 36 years old, found unresponsive in Greenville, South Carolina, back on August 16th. Her on and off again boyfriend and his brother were at the home. The coroner ruling that she died from an accidental overdose of several drugs, including fentanyl, and furthermore, had been in rehab just weeks before. You think it can't even get more heartbreaking, and then it does. The fact that she was trying to battle whatever demon she had, you know, if you've gone through it, you know someone that's gone through it. Addiction is unlike any other. It really is awful. Hayden Panettiere, again, accidental overdose. Her death was ruled as the official cause there. More of the Ralphie Radio Show on the way. 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

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Ralphie Radio Show on a Tuesday. Bon Jovi and One Republic coming up within 15. 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
6: 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It's our way of saying thanks for listening to 1071 The Boss. It's time to huddle up with 1071 The Boss for the 1071 The Boss $10,000 Football You Pick'em Challenge. 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
4: Jersey weather.
7: Time to reach the next latest forecast. On the overnight, dropping into the low 50s, coastal flood advisory in effect starting at 4 o'clock tomorrow. Rain, strong winds on the way tomorrow evening. Highs for your Wednesday in the upper 60s. Allenhurst, 60. Brick, 66. Boss HQ, 63.

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1: I'm going to be honest with you. I had a well-placed source that told me Taylor Swift's manager was going around to some radio companies throughout the New York City area earlier today. And usually that means new music is being played. And yes, Taylor, with the announcement earlier today at 2 o'clock on her website, I believe she had the countdown on her website. I believe she's since announced it on her socials as well. New single on the way Friday, Patient Zero. What is this going to be? Is it a... Here's my guess, and I don't have any other insider knowledge. My guess is that it is a From the Vault track from Reputation. I still think she's going to go through with the re-recording of that, even though she owns her masters. I also think that whatever it is, we're going to get some type of announcement Sunday at the VMAs. Taylor expected to be in attendance. She's nominated. She's also receiving an award that essentially they created for the first time Sunday night in LA on CBS. And if you're wondering, the Chiefs are on the road this week. She usually doesn't go, at least last year, didn't really go to any road games. So there you go. More of the Ralphie Radio Show on the way. 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
4: Time to reach the next latest forecast. On the overnight, dropping into the low 50s, coastal flood advisory in effect starting at 4 o'clock tomorrow. Rain, strong winds on the way tomorrow evening. Highs for your Wednesday in the upper 60s. Allenhurst, 60. Brick, 66. Boss HQ, 63.

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Fun show, to say the least. Rob, I've talked to him about it, Rob. He has fond memories of that tour.

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5: 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It's our way of saying thanks for listening to 107.1 The Boss. It's time to huddle up with 107.1 The Boss for the 107.1 The Boss $10,000 Football You Pick'em Challenge. 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
0: 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From Men at Work, Colin Hay. 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
2: Good morning. I'm Valerie Seagraves. Legislation in Trenton will soon be presented to ensure outdoor dining is as safe as possible. Senator Jim Holtzapfel, who represents Lavalette, talking about using bollards or protective poles. The mayor telling News 12 this.
3: The subject of the bollards being placed at some of the commercial properties here might make some sense. I don't think that we can do the entire town. The cost would be prohibitive.
2: All this in response to the deadly accident this weekend that killed a woman and sent seven other patrons to the hospital when a 93-year-old driver lost control trying to park her vehicle in front of a restaurant with outdoor seating. The state's largest data center is hit with $1 million-plus fine for air pollution. That's how it goes. The damage gets done, and we have to live with the effects. According to NJ.com, Data One in Vineland had 62 generators going on its campus in violation of the State Air Pollution Control Act.

0: The generators release carbon dioxide, nitrogen oxides, carbon monoxide, and other pollutants while burning natural gas. And more about the two Manchester cops that saved a man's life just as his car was about to sink to the bottom of a lake. One of the responding officers went back to his training as a lifeguard at Jenks.
1: The line pull that I was doing, I've done a couple times before.
2: Awesome throw with the throw bag. It landed perfectly in my hand. Might need to be drafted to the Eagles.
1: There were fish in the car.
0: That driver, 86 years old, thankfully he's okay. No one else was hurt. And the worst of it is, his car was totaled. In our next report at 6, another big cancer cluster meeting in Keyport, this time with the state DEP at the helm. We'll tell you about that. I'm Valerie Seagraves on 107.1, The Boss.
3: Well, good morning, everybody. And again, we've got ourselves a little bit of a delay as you travel out onto the northbound side of the New Jersey Turnpike down around Interchange 8. Now, this is on the inner roadway. There is a vehicle fire. They're in the process of getting that out of the way, but you still have to deal with that, so just be aware. Other than that, we're in pretty good shape. Now, with this wind blowing, you know, there's probably some puddling along the coastline. Also, as you get around the town, you might find out that you have a down tree or a down branch or something. So particularly before the sun comes up and you can't see very far in front of you, pay very close attention to the roadway because you might have some stuff. And another quick note, too, as you're going over some of the bridges today, like if you're heading northbound on the parkway or over the Driscoll Bridge, two hands on the wheel. It is that windy. I'm Joe Nolan with Traffic 107.1 The Boss.
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2: 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It's 6 o'clock. I'm Valerie Seagraves. The New Jersey Department of Environmental Protection continues to insist there is no pathway for contamination up in Keyport in the homes around a former landfill where hundreds of people and their pets have cancer.
3: Our testing efforts, complemented by the independent data that was shared with us, have not found any indication that contamination from the Aero Marine site, which includes the landfill, is impacting the surrounding neighborhoods.
4: 500 cases.

0: of cancer. That is not a coincidence. You know, let's go to other towns throughout New Jersey. Is there 500 plus in such a small radius? I don't think there's many.
1: A packed meeting last evening ending with more questions still to be answered. Residents say they want assurances that any future decisions will make public health a priority. Airline customers affected by the recent flight issues have rights to rebook or ask for refunds. This from News 12. Under Department of Transportation regulations, airlines have to give passengers a choice. When a flight's canceled or significantly delayed, rebooking on the airline's next available flight at no additional cost or a full cash refund. The refund applies regardless of the cause of the disruption, whether it's a mechanical issue, staffing shortage, or weather. The state's largest data centers hit with $1 million-plus fine for air pollution. That's how it goes, you know. The damage gets done, and then we have to live with the effects. According to NJ.com, Data One in Vineland had 62 generators going on its campus in violation of the State Air Pollution Control Act. The generators release carbon dioxide, nitrogen oxides, carbon monoxide, and other pollutants while burning natural gas. And sad to see it go. The iconic Ferris wheel at the former Gillian's Wonderland Pier in Ocean City will soon be demolished due to the failing conditions of the ride.
2: Time is not on our side. We have to do something to generate something great for Ocean City, and not only Ocean City, but all of Cape May County.
1: That's the developer there with 6ABC in Philly. No timeline on the demolition. The Ferris wheel had previously been included in redevelopment plans for the site, which calls for the construction of a luxury hotel. In our next report at 6:30, moves are on in Trenton. New legislation being written to make outdoor dining safer at the shore. We'll tell you about that. I'm Valerie Seagraves on 107.1 The Boss.
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5: Well, good morning, everybody. And again, we're in pretty good shape as you begin to travel around this morning. There are going to be some very minor delays southbound, getting in through the area of 117 between there and 114. Some road work that is there off on the side of the roadway. If you're traveling out onto Route 9, again, in both directions, starting to build up already right around Route 18. But that's really about it. Everything else seems to be in pretty good shape. We don't have any reports of flooding, at least not yet, as you begin to travel along the coastline and mass transit on or close. I'm Joe Nolan with traffic, 107.1 The Boss.
6: In the NorCast Weather Center, I'm Nori Sternick. Good morning, everybody. A very happy Wednesday to you. It's not necessarily going to be a wonderful Wednesday. We still got the cloud cover, but the clouds will actually start to break from northwest to southeast. Could actually get in on a little bit of sunshine. Still cool, still windy. Temperatures topping out in the upper 60s. Looking at some gusts out of the east-northeast along the beaches at 35, 40 miles an hour. Another round of tidal flooding this morning. Then again, tonight could get into moderate threshold. Thursday, Friday look okay, and then over the weekend, we'll be still dealing with the impacts of the nor'easter. How close does it get to us? That's what we got to figure out by today. In the NorCast Weather Center, I'm Nor'easter Nick.
7: All right, well, you do that, Nick. It's me, Greg T, with your Boss Sports Update. Let's get into it. Yankees, they split yesterday's doubleheader. They won. They beat the Rays game 1-0, and then the Yankees, they lost to the Rays game 2-6-1. Your Mets, they beat Texas 6-3, and your Phillies, they beat the Brewers 6-4. We had some NHL preseason hockey last night. The Islanders, they came from behind to beat the Rangers 4-3. And our Flyers, they lost to Boston 5-1. And then, of course, brings us up to your Boss Sports lineup for tonight. It's your NBA, your WNBA, your Liberty, taking on the Dream one more time. 8 o'clock in Brooklyn. Yankees and the Rays at 7:05. Mets have an afternoon game in Texas against the Rangers at 2:30. And your Phillies and the Brewers, they go at it again in Philly at 6:05. And, of course, Giant fans, we found out yesterday that Jackson Dart's injury, a lot more serious than we all thought. He's going to be out for a significant amount of time. It could be the entire season. Again, could be. Fingers crossed, Giant fans. And that does it. Rochelle and I kick off your Wednesday Hump Day Show. We do it next right here at 107.1 The Boss.
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0: What a great way to kick off your Wednesday morning. 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
1: Hump day.
0: Good morning, one and all, and thank you very much for tuning us in. It is 107.1 and 99.7, the Boss. Greg T in the morning with Rochelle. It is now 6:13 in the 107.1 Boss Time Check. 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

0: Sunday morning. No, it's not. It's a Wednesday. Good morning, rise and shine, everybody. A new day is a dawning. Valerie Seagraves, good morning.
1: Hey, morning, brother. Tease the day.
0: Yeah. Good morning, Rochelle.
2: Good morning.
0: And, of course, where is my Joe Nolan? Joey!
2: That's not Joe.
0: Not Joe.
2: That's not Joe.
0: Joe Nolan!
2: He'll be here soon.
0: All right, he's on his way. Ladies and gentlemen.
2: He's here.
0: Oh, there he is. There he is. Good morning, Joe. Good morning.
3: Good morning.
0: Top of the morning to you. And, of course,
3: and to you too, me lad.
0: All right, let's do it. The phone lines are now officially open. Who wants to be the first caller of the day and wear that badge proudly on your sleeve? 732-774-4444, for we all know only one of you can be the first caller of the day. All right, let's do it. Let's go around the room and find out how our day was yesterday and what is our day like today on this beautiful Wednesday morning. Valerie Seagraves, how was your day yesterday?
1: It was good, but full of work. That's all I did.
0: Really?
1: Yeah.
0: What did you have a podcast thing to do?
1: I had a podcast thing to do, and then I have to do quarterly reports for the owners to put into the public file. So it's the end of September, so I had to get my quarterly reports done.
0: That's very important, right, Rochelle?
2: It is very important.
1: Yeah, I'll tell you something. They even checked my spelling on that, too.
0: That's rude. That is something else. That's important, Val. That really is.
1: Oh, yeah? And then we had another big cancer cluster meeting up in Keyport, so I went to that last evening. So it was a day and an evening full of work. But
0: really active in the Keyport situation there. You really are. That's great. You've been this like your second or third meeting there, right?
1: I'm active in everything I invest myself into.
0: Bingo. That's right, Val. I love it. All right. Well, continue to be active because I know we are all not.
1: Because you're not.
0: No,
1: you depend
0: we're not.
1: On me to bring the color to the show. And one of these days, I'm just going to stop doing
0: no,
1: it.
0: No, you can't. Yeah. We need you. We need you.
1: I'm getting old and tired.
0: No.
1: You know what? Let Joe Nolan go do it.
0: No.
1: Let him go chew his horn.
0: It's not the same. It's not the same.
1: Sure it is.
0: No.
1: He's much more well-seasoned than I am.
0: Joe!
3: Oh, sure.
1: He's preserved with 14 different types of alcohol still going through his bloodstream.
3: That was in the old days. Now it's just narcotics.
2: Keeping it real, Joe.
0: Oh, my God.
1: Can't give that man a pee test no matter what.
3: No.
2: Oh, my God.
0: I tell you. Ladies and gentlemen, you just never know. Day to day, time to time. Valerie Seagraves is going to say what's on her mind, that's for sure.
1: Yeah, like, Joe Nolan's peed in a lot of places, but he can't pee in a cup.
0: Oh!
1: God.
3: You know what? Get mad at you for that.
1: No, they cannot, Joe.
0: Rochelle, we got to get.
2: What's happening?
0: I need the ding ding, the boxing ding ding.
2: Yeah.
0: I
2: think so.
0: I'm going to mark that down. I need that. I need another sound effect.
2: Ding ding.
0: It's great. All right, guys. Rochelle, how was your day yesterday? What's your day like today?
2: My day was good. I went home and I actually had some more work to do when I got home. So I did that. And then I went to the gym and I spent a couple hours at the gym yesterday, which is always good.
0: Yeah.
2: And then I came home and I made a homemade bolognese for dinner. And
0: that's
2: we had
0: nice.
2: That. And then
0: yeah.
2: we watched it was good, let me tell you. And then
3: look at you.
2: I know, it was fancy.
3: With the heavy cream.
2: I know, it was good. It was good. We put the carrots and celery. I did the whole thing. And then we watched several episodes of The Lincoln Lawyer.
0: Very good.
3: Oh, that's back?
0: Not a new season. No, they're catching up. She's catching up.
2: Yeah, I'm catching up because we're on season three.
0: Right.
2: So I am. Oh, we're almost done with season three, so we can start season four. Yes, but it's just it's so bingeable. It's that show that has the best cliffhangers. Like every episode,
0: right.
2: You're like, I gotta watch the next one. I gotta know.
0: Yeah.
2: I gotta know. So I stayed up way too late last night. I think we were up to almost midnight watching The Lincoln Lawyer. It was bad. I know.
0: Yeah, it's coming back for one more season, and then that's gonna be it.
2: Oh,
0: Netflix
2: it is?
0: Says that's the end of it. Yeah, season five will be the ending of Lincoln Lawyer. Yeah.
2: It's so good.
0: I agree. I think that he's phenomenal at The Lincoln Lawyer. I like all the characters.
2: Yeah.
0: That are in it.
2: Yeah.
0: Really well developed and stuff. The relationship between him and his ex-wife.
2: Both
0: the
2: of
0: daughter.
2: His exes. Yeah.
0: Yeah, it's, yeah well, but right. It's fantastic.
2: So
0: it's
2: good.
0: Really, really good. I agree. Joe Nolan, what was your day like yesterday? What's your day like today?
3: Well, yesterday I was basically just sort of not doing anything, just hanging around waiting for doctors to call me back because today was supposed to be my arm surgery.
0: Oh, that's right.
3: But

0: they, what do you call it? They postponed it now until a week from Tuesday. Part of it was paperwork and getting clearances and all this. So anyway, they just decided to put it off. So anyway, so that was that. So they're going to put it off until a week from Tuesday. But the good news is I don't have to go up to Newark and get it done at RWJ in New Brunswick. So a lot closer.
1: Right on. That's nice.
2: That's not bad at all. Yeah, that's great. That's good.
0: So anyway, so write that down, the 6th of October.
1: I wrote the 6th, the 7th, the 8th, the 9th.
2: I like how Joe doesn't live on the air.
0: Kind of fascinating. He said that he might be able to do it because it's apparently healing pretty well. So they're going to do a, they might not have to do the screws and the bolts and the.
1: Oh, hopefully not.
0: They might just do arthroscopically, put in some sort of, he called it, it's not, but he called it cement. They put this stuff around it.
2: Right.
0: From the inside.
1: Sounds invasive.
2: So. Very.
1: Yeah.
0: All right. Well, anyway. Cool.
1: Anyway, right. I wrote down definitely out the 6th, the 7th, 8th, 9th question marks.
0: I'm
1: just preparing. Poor Hunter got up this morning and he's such a saint that he was like, no worries. It's okay. No problem. But got up this morning. I was like, Joe just texted me and I just sent him a screenshot. So he knew I wasn't kidding. I'm like, look at the timestamp. It wasn't me. It was Joe. And he's like, it's okay. It's no big deal. I'm going back to bed.
0: Yeah, he's fine. Don't worry about Hunter. He's
2: all right. Well, you guys realize we have a phone, right? You guys can text these messages back and forth. Now we're taking care of it right here
0: it's
2: live.
0: More fun to do it on the air because I love hearing her reaction to it.
1: Right. Right.
2: Oh, my God. Well, guys, all right, let's get it going. It is 20 after 6, and the show is about to kick off. Thank you, Valerie Seagraves.
3: Yep.
2: Thank you, Joe Nolan. Thank you, Rochelle. Right.
1: Thank you,
2: everybody else. The phone lines continue to stay open, 732-774-4444. Joe, give me some traffic.
0: All right, well, heading northbound on the parkway, we're actually in pretty good shape, at least so far as you begin to head northbound. We don't have any reports of flooding, at least not yet. I imagine tomorrow will be a different story. But right now, we're looking at a pretty good ride on Route 35 coming out of Lavalette up through Manilocan and then up through Priel and then up into Spring Lake. So far, so good. Really no major. We don't have any problems along Route 36, at least not yet. Along Monmouth Beach, although I imagine the way these waves are crashing into that seawall, there probably is all kinds of spray as you get northbound through there. If you're on Route 9 in both directions, right around Route 18, you've got some delays at Mass Transit at this point, at least so far, running right on or close to schedule. I'm Joe Nolan with traffic, 107.1 The Boss.
2: Joe, thanks so much. Appreciate it.
0: Yep, no problem.
2: Nori's

0: Nice.
1: Yes.
0: MetLife Stadium this coming Friday night. You'll be there. You'll be one amongst 80,000 screaming fans.
1: So fun.
0: Yep. And if the weather holds out and it just, you know, could be a nice night. So then yesterday we were talking about maybe rain, but you know what? They're saying maybe not rain.
1: It's all right. It's worth it.
0: There you go. Worth it. Yeah. It's a bucket list concert. That's for sure.
1: Yep.
0: You'll see AC/DC. So 7:10, we got your tickets. All right, guys, run along. Go grab your coffee. Go grab your egg sandwich. Do what you got to do. And make sure you get back here in just a couple of minutes so we can continue with the show. It's 107.1. It is The Boss, Greg T in the Morning with Rose. Rochelle, your new favorite morning show.
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0: 107.1 and 99.7. What a way to start your day. Good morning, guys. It's the boss. It's Greg T in the morning with Rochelle, just ahead of Valerie Seagraves and the news. Hey, this is kind of funny. I saw this yesterday, Rochelle.
1: Mm-hmm.
0: So the average duration of a phone call. You ready for this?
1: Yes.
0: Okay, here we go. Guy to guy, 47 seconds.
1: Okay.
0: Son to dad, 22 seconds. Son to mom, 3 minutes and 14 seconds. Boyfriend to girlfriend, 1 hour, 38 minutes, 42 seconds.
1: Okay.
0: All right. Mom to adult daughter.
1: Yes.
0: Two hours.
1: I would say long.
0: 47 minutes and 16 seconds.
1: Yeah, definitely.
0: And then let me get the drum roll for this one. Wife to husband,

0: Ladies and gentlemen, 11 missed calls. Isn't that great? Hey, that's the funny. That's the jokes, people. Those are the jokes.
1: That's funny. Yeah.
0: That's wife great. To husband, 11 missed calls. Woo! There we go. All right.
1: That sounds
0: Wednesday.
1: About right.
0: Happy Wednesday. It's a hump day. All right, we got Valerie standing by. Let's do it.
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3: First, fast, accurate, local.
2: Right now.
4: Good morning. It's 6:30. I'm Valerie Seagraves. More about the two Manchester cops that saved a man's life just as his car was about to sink to the bottom of a lake. One of the responding officers went back to his training as a lifeguard at Jenks.
5: The line pull that I was doing, I've done a couple times before.
6: Awesome throw with the throw bag. It landed perfectly in my hand. Might need to be drafted to the Eagles.
5: There were fish in the car.
4: That driver, 86 years old. Thankfully, he's okay. No one else was hurt, and the worst of it is, his car was totaled. Legislation in Trenton will soon be presented to ensure outdoor dining is as safe as possible here at the shore. Senator Jim Holtzapfel, who represents Lavalette, talking about using bollards or protective poles around outdoor dining areas. The mayor telling News 12 this.
7: The subject of the bollards being placed at some of the commercial properties here might make some sense. I don't think that we can do the entire town. The cost would be prohibitive.
4: All in response to the deadly accident this weekend that killed a woman and sent seven other patrons to the hospital when a 93-year-old driver lost control trying to park her vehicle in front of a restaurant with outdoor seating. And airline customers affected by the recent flight issues have rights to rebook or ask for refunds. APP.com writes, under Department of Transportation regulations, airlines have to give passengers a choice when a flight's canceled or significantly delayed, rebooking on the airline's next available flight at no additional cost, or a full cash refund. The refund applies regardless of the cause of the disruption, whether it's a mechanical issue, staffing shortage, or weather. In our next report at 7, Melania's office breaks with Trump's media ban and grants CNN access. We'll tell you about that. I'm Valerie Seagraves on 107.1 The Boss.
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3: Jersey traffic and weather.
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0: Well, good morning again, everybody. We're still in pretty good shape as you begin to travel around northbound on the parkway, at least. No real major difficulties.

0: We look good all the way on up to the airport. We don't have any real major difficulties out onto Route 33 or the same thing on 195. We look good there. Coming out of Lanoka and the rest of it heading northbound on Route 9 up to Beachwood, we're okay. And again, over along the water there in Lavalette and Manilocan, at least so far so good. No reported problems in mass transit running on or close. I'm Joe Nolan with Traffic 107.1 The Boss.
1: Very happy Wednesday, everybody. We got cloudy skies, dull conditions out there this morning. I actually think we're going to try for some sun from northwest to southeast through the course of the day. Upper 60s does it for highs, and it's going to be on the windy side. Mainland, about 20-mile-an-hour gusts, but at the beaches, 35, 40 possible, with tidal flooding this morning and again tonight, and then we rinse and repeat for the next several days.
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3: All right, thanks, Nick. It's your Boss Sports Update. It's me, Greg T. Let's get into it. Well, Giants fans sat around and we waited till yesterday afternoon to find out that Jackson Dart's injury is worse than expected. He's going to be out quite a significant amount of time. Could be the entire season. Oof, that's tough, Giant fans. Your Yankees, they split yesterday. Yankees won game one against the Rays 2-0. Then they dropped the second one to the Rays 6-1. Your Mets, they beat Texas last night 6-3. Your Phillies, they also beat the Brewers 6-4. And we had some NHL preseason hockey. Islanders coming back from behind to beat the Rangers at the Garden 4-3. And our Flyers, they lost to the Bruins 5-1. And that brings us all the way up to your Boss Sports lineup for tonight. The WNBA is back in action. It's Liberty and the Dream. Again, they go at it. 8 o'clock in Brooklyn. Yankees, they get the Rays again at 7:05. Mets have an afternoon game in Texas against the Rangers. 2:30 is the first pitch. And Phillies and the Brewers, they go at it again in Philly, 6:05. And that does it. Rochelle and I are back right after this.
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0: 107.1 The Boss, 99.7. How many of you guys are singing along? Sometimes I hear a song by Prince, and I'm like, yeah. Like, that just sounded good this morning to play Raspberry Beret. It's like, I mean,
1: yeah, it's a great song.
0: It's no, you know, little red Corvette. I get it. You know, no, you know, party like it's 1999.
1: No, it's a great song. But I mean, Prince was
0: right. Prince is Prince.

0: absolutely. Raspberry Beret, so good.
1: Yeah. So good.
0: I'm telling you, sometimes we play a song around here and I just start jamming it in here. It's so loud. I love it. It's great. On a Wednesday morning, get me up, get me going, because it's hump day.
2: Hump day.
0: Yeah.
1: You know, we joke sometimes that we like have no idea what's coming up next because we're not really sure like what we're playing.
0: Right.
1: Like we don't really know. But
0: yeah.
1: Sometimes that's fun, right?
0: Right.
1: Like
0: yeah.
1: You just don't expect to hear that. And that's, I think that's part of the fun of our station is we're like, wow.
0: I call it a jukebox on crack.
1: Yeah.
0: That's right. The jukebox is just running. You know, you walk in, you go,
1: yeah.
0: Can I get a couple of quarters for the jukebox? Nah, it just plays on songs. Just plays whatever it wants.
1: But like sometimes that's really fun because you're just like, oh, yeah.
0: It keeps you on your toes. That's for sure.
1: You don't expect it.
0: Right. You have Nirvana and then all of a sudden you have Richard Marx.
1: Yeah. No idea. It's okay. Fun. It's like we're just on shuffle.
0: Right. That's exactly
1: we're just on shuffle.
0: That's it.
1: We need like little things that say like shuffle, you know?
0: Listen, I bet you right now people's playlists are like that.
1: Yeah.
0: People have playlists in their car where they literally have Ed Sheeran and then all of a sudden they've got Neil Diamond.
1: This is so true. So my car automatically will start playing my Pandora or my Spotify.
0: Yeah.
1: And it will go from like Phantom of the Opera to like hard NF rap. Like I'm not even, because that's what I listen to when I work out is like, I mean, like gangster, like hard rap. And then you'll hear Phantom of the Opera. I'm not kidding. That's what my playlist is like.
0: AC/DC, You Shook Me All Night Long, right into Britney Spears.
1: 100%. I mean, I love it. I think that's great.
0: It is funny.
1: Keeps you on your toes.
0: Oh, it certainly does. I mean, you don't know what's coming on around here. It really is. All right, guys, let's get into it. It's the Community Bulletin Board. We want to know what's going on in and around your town. So you got to get that information into us so we can put it into our next Community Bulletin Board. Let's go.
1: Yep. All right. So the Boston

0: Rudy's going to be out and about this weekend. They've got a couple events on Saturday. They're going to be at Froyo Cafe in Manalapan for their one-year anniversary. That starts at 1 p.m.
1: You know, with this nor'easter that's coming their way, they better, like, really hold that tent down.
0: Well, hopefully they're going to be inside. Because, have you been to one of these Froyos where you, like, make your own?
1: Yeah, my kids really do love it. I'm not kidding you. On a Friday or a Saturday, or in the summertime, forget about it. They'll go almost every night.
0: I know. It's so
1: fun.
0: They
1: love going to Froyo.
0: My issue is, like, when I bring Grayson to one of these, like, he'll load on like the gummy bears or whatever. And then you get to the end and it's like $46. And I'm like, dude, how much does your Froyo weigh? Like you've got 10 pounds of Froyo right now. What is happening? But it's so much fun. Then Sunday is Springsteen Sunday Live at Bar A. Then Monday is the second annual Tom's Over PBA 137 Fall Fest. And then we're already into October and we've got the Beach Haven Chili Cook-Off, the 35th annual Ocean County Italian Festival. There's a girls' night that Michelle Amabile is going to be at. Tons of events going on. Just go to 1071thebus.com and click events and you can see the full calendar.
1: Nice. All right, let's do it, guys. It is the St. Barbara 54th annual Greek Festival. And it's happening this coming Friday, Saturday, and Sunday. It's a three-day event. And this it'll be at the St. Barbara in Tom's River. 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
0: The baklava you could eat.
1: It's going to be huge. For more information, go to StBarbaraGreekFestival.com. 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A three-day event for that.
0: That's so much fun. You need 3 days. You could be just eat your way through each one of those days. I love Greek food.
1: That's a lot.
0: Oh, so good. Give me some moussaka. I love it. All right. So this is happening this Sunday. It's Oakhurst Veterinarian Hospital 40th birthday open house. It's going on again Sunday from noon until 3 p.m. This is a humans only party. So if you have your little puppies, your four-legged friends, they probably don't want to go to the vet anyway because they're a little nervous. So leave them at home. Come enjoy some live music. They're going to have an ice cream truck there, a food truck. They're going to have tons of giveaways. So they're going to have some vendors on site that are going to be giving you some samples, some giveaways. You can do a hospital tour if you've never been in there. You can meet with the hospital team. And then they are also going to have the associated Human Society, which is going to have some adoptable dogs there for you to go and check out. Go to oakhurstvet.org. That's oakhurstvet.org for all the info.
1: And again, like Rochelle said, it's for humans only. No AI robots.
0: Yeah, don't bring your robot. Leave your humanoid.
1: Right. No aliens, you know, those aliens that were landing all over the place this summer, you know, no. If you have a UFO spaceship, you got to leave it somewhere else.
0: If you have that, send me a picture, though, because I want to see it.
1: All right. Now, this is called Lacey Day. Lacey Day, happening this coming Saturday from noon until 4 o'clock. And this will be at Gilly Park. Enjoy live bands with a battle of the bands, kids games, local vendors, food trucks, and so much more. For more information, go to LaceyTownship.org. Again, LaceyTownship.org. Yep, it's happening. Oh, everybody's putting on those days.
0: Yeah.
1: Town days.
0: I love that. I think that's so much fun.
1: I agree with you. All right, Rochelle, tell them, how do they get their information to you so we can put it in our next community bulletin board?
0: You can text it to me directly on our text connect at 732-774-4444. While you're on the events page at 1071theboss.com, if you have an event, you can scroll over to the contact page and find the email there and send an email. 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
1: There you go. If you're waking up as a Giants fan this morning, you may want to be starting thinking about being a part of a different team.
0: Yeah, your whole fantasy team, you got to re-roster everybody, let me tell you.
1: I read something yesterday that I can't remember how many people, but how many fantasy leagues or how many, you know, these knockout pools were all affected by this Jackson Dart situation. And now the quarterback.
0: Well, yeah, because I mean, a new quarterback in there is going to mean new running back, new wide. I mean, he's going to have his favorites that he's going to start pulling from. So you got to change your entire, if you have anybody from the Giants, you got to change your entire team.
1: Do they have a good backup? Like, who's their backup? Jameis Winston? Is that their backup?
0: I guess.
1: I don't know. I don't even know.
0: Like, I just know that I had a wide receiver from the Giants. I had to switch him out. I'm like, this is stressful.
1: No, you know, you're right. Because if you have fantasy players on the Giants, chances are they're not going to be doing very well without Jackson Dart there.
0: Well, and I just think that if you're the backup, you're the guy coming in, you're going to have your buddy who you're throwing it to. And so it's just, I mean, the whole thing's going to change. All the outcomes.
1: The dynamic changes.
0: Yeah. Yeah. Definitely. So.
1: Oh, man, Giant fans.
0: Yeah.
1: That's a rough
0: like
1: one.
0: I had likely in
1: oh,
0: there.
1: Sorry, yeah. Oh,
0: no, I'm saying like I had to switch him out because I know that he's a tight end and he's gonna, it's just,

0: the whole thing. It's stressful. This is stressing me out.
1: We're too stressed here on a Wednesday morning. My fantasy can't take team. It. All right, let's check your traffic, Joe Nolan.
2: Well, now we have two accidents northbound on the parkway that could slow you down. First of all, right at 127, you've got delays up to and over the Driscoll Bridge. And again, this because of an accident. The right lane is out. And then, as you get further north up by 137, this is on the southbound side, right by Route 28 in Cranford. There is a left lane collision, so that's going to cause some rubbernecking, no doubt about that. Now, still doing pretty well on Route 9. Usual delays getting in through Route 18. If you're heading out onto Route 35, everybody's moving along pretty well, at least so far heading northbound. No major difficulties in mass transit on or close. I'm Joe Nolan with Traffic, 107.1 The Boss.
3: Good morning, everybody. A very happy Wednesday to you. It's not necessarily going to be a wonderful Wednesday. We still got the cloud cover, but the clouds will actually start to break from northwest to southeast. Could actually get in on a little bit of sunshine. Still cool, still windy. Temperatures topping out in the upper 60s. Looking at some gusts out of the east-northeast along the beaches at 35, 40 miles an hour. Another round of tidal flooding this morning. Then again, tonight could get into moderate threshold. Thursday, Friday look okay, and then over the weekend, we'll be still dealing with the impacts of a nor'easter. How close does it get to us? That's what we got to figure out by today. In the NorCast Weather Center, I'm Nor'easter Andy.
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0: Right now.
2: Good morning. It's 7 o'clock. I'm Valerie C. Graves. Murder charges in Monmouth County. 49-year-old Michael Dunzello now facing the consequences after a fight with his roommate that resulted in the fatality Monday evening. Police called to the 20 block of North Street around 6 p.m. The victim, 49-year-old Angus McDonald.

0: McDougald found dead with 2 stab wounds. The New Jersey Department of Environmental Protection continues to insist there is no pathway for contamination in Keyport in the homes around a former landfill where hundreds of people and their pets have cancer. A packed and emotional meeting last evening ending with more questions still to be answered. Residents say they want assurances that any future decisions will put public health as the priority. The First Lady goes her own way, breaking with Trump's media ban and grants CNN access. Reporter Betsy Klein given credentials Tuesday to cover Melania's ancillary event at the UN General Assembly. And yes, the president was there for it.
1: It's an honor to be here. I'm surprised that CNN is here covering me.
2: You should be here. The United Nations allowed us in, sir.
1: You should not be here covering me. You said you weren't going to cover me. You shouldn't be covering me.
0: Mrs. Trump smiling a little at the reporter giving her husband some heat. Melania's event, the Fostering the Future Together initiative, promotes technology and other resources intended to benefit children, parents, and educators. And a mystery with the potential for a priceless ending. A Long Island couple finds a diamond on the floor of a Times Square restaurant. Michelle DeLuisia, a coin collector, spots things all the time. She just picked it up because it was shiny, put it in her pocket, and it wasn't until later.
3: I was looking at it with a loop, and I realized it was engraved. And to be engraved meant it was actually a diamond. So in that moment, I looked at my wife and said, I want to find whose diamond this is.
0: News 4 New York's got the story and is now helping the couple find the owner. In our next report at 7:30, the hero cops that pulled a man and his car out of a lake in Manchester. Great story there. We'll tell you about that. I'm Valerie Seagraves on 107.1 The Boss.
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5: Jersey traffic and weather
4: together.
6: Well, we still have delays as you travel northbound on the Garden State Parkway now. Coming up to exit 127, there's an accident there. The right lane is going to be out of service. And

0: That's on the right lanes, and you've got delays all the way on up on both the inner and outer. So you've got some problems getting over the Driscoll this morning. It isn't that jammed in stuff, but still very heavy and slow traffic. And then another accident up by 137. That's on the southbound side. But you've got some pretty big delays in both directions getting through there. Everything else, though, about what you would expect in mass transit, on or close. I'm Joe Nolan with Traffic 107.1 The Boss.
1: Wish I could tell you that it's going to be a wonderful Wednesday, but that's not really the case. We got clouds out there this morning. I actually do think that we could break for some sunshine, believe it or not, as those clouds push from northwest to southeast. Temperatures in the upper 60s, a little bit breezy on the mainland, downright windy at the coast as that pressure gradient sets up, and we got some gusts in excess of 35 or 40 miles an hour. Tidal flooding this morning, then again tonight, and each one of the next few days will feature some level of tidal flooding. It all comes down to where exactly that nor'easter tracks.
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3: All right, thanks, Nick. It's your Boss Sports Update. It's me, Greg T. Let's get into it. Well, Giants fans sat around and we waited till yesterday afternoon to find out that Jackson Dart's injury is worse than expected. He's going to be out quite a significant amount of time. Could be the entire season. Oof, that's tough, Giant fans. Your Yankees, they split yesterday. Yankees won game one against the Rays 2-0. Then they dropped the second one to the Rays 6-1. Your Mets, they beat Texas last night 6-3. Your Phillies, they also beat the Brewers 6-4. And we had some NHL preseason hockey. Islanders coming back from behind to beat the Rangers at the Garden 4-3. And our Flyers, they lost to the Bruins 5-1. And that brings us all the way up to your Boss Sports lineup for tonight. The WNBA is back in action. It's Liberty and the Dream again. They go at it 8 o'clock in Brooklyn. Yankees, they get the Rays again at 7:05. Mets have an afternoon game in Texas against the Rangers. 2:30 is the first pitch. And Phillies and the Brewers, they go at it again in Philly, 6:05. And that does it. Rochelle and I are back right after this.
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7: 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Game time is upon us. 732-774-4444. We got those AC/DC tickets for you. We're playing Which Came First. Let's do it!

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1: 107.1, and it's 99.7 all the way down in South Jersey, all the way down to Cape May. You got Ocean City down there. You got Atlantic City. Take us with you everywhere you go on that free Boss app. I don't say it just to, you know, say it. I'm telling you right now. I got a friend of mine that texted me yesterday, took a picture of his screen in his car in Florida, and he's listening to us on the free Boss app. I love it. So download it right now. All right, ladies and gentlemen, let's find out if everybody knows what time it is. Valerie Seagraves, what time is it?
2: It's game time.
1: Yeah. Rochelle, what time is it?
3: It's game time.
1: Ladies and gentlemen. Ladies and gentlemen, boys and girls, children of all ages, get to the phone right now and dial us up. It is game time. And I'm Don Pardo, your hostess with the mostest. Thank you very much for coming down to play. Today, we're playing what game, Rochelle?
3: We're playing Which Came First.
1: Yes, we are. And now let's turn our attention to the lovely and talented Valerie Seagraves and our showcase showroom. Valerie, tell them what they can win as if we had that.
2: Well, Don Pardo, yes. Our as if prize today, at least I think it's our as if prize today.
1: Oh,
2: looks
1: what is
2: like
1: it?
2: It's a thing of Mentos.
1: Oh.
2: Intense peppermint, but let me double check.
3: And tasty.
2: Nope,
3: sorry, it's the thing of rocks.
2: Oh, no mints, just some small rocks. As if, fries, as if.
3: What a tease.
1: Well, that's all you get. There you go. As if we had that to give away. But we've been talking about it all week. We've got those AC/DC tickets to go see them at MetLife Stadium this coming Friday. Back to you, Greg T, in the studio. Well, thank you very much, there, Don Pardo. I do appreciate that. Thank you. Rochelle, thank you. Valerie, thank you.
3: Yeah.
1: And now, ladies and gentlemen, let's do it. Let's turn our attention to the phone lines here at the Boss. Where do you want to go, Rochelle? Lines 1 through 20.
3: I want to go to line number 11.
1: Line 11.
3: Yeah.
1: Hold on right now. Line, what? Just, what? Hello, good morning. Hello.
4: Hi.
1: Hi, who's this?
4: This is Heather.
1: Heather. Heather. Heather, you know what you could have done?
4: What?
1: Heather, where are you calling from? What town?
4: I'm from Little Silver.
1: Little Silver? You are the contestant to play What Came First!

0: dog came first. How about that?
1: Which came first?
2: I like it.
0: All right, we got AC/DC tickets up for grabs. Heather from Little Silver. Hi-ho, Silva! All right, so here's what we're going to do, Heather. You got to get 3 out of 5 right. If you don't get 3 out of 5 right, then I have to hang up on you and go to the phone lines, and then I have to look for caller 10, and I hate doing that. It just takes them so much more time. All right, so Heather, so we have Rochelle and Valerie Seagraves are here, and they are going to help you out. I'm going to pick 2 different things, and one of those came first. Valerie and Rochelle will give you their thoughts. It's up to you to decide. Do you want their answers, or do you want to go for yourself? All right, here we go. First one out. I want to know, Heather, which came first, the Red Hot Chili Peppers or Metallica? Which came first, Red Hot Chili Peppers or Metallica? Rochelle?
3: Metallica.
0: Ooh. Valerie Seagraves, which came first, Red Hot Chili Peppers or Metallica?
4: I'll say Metallica, too.
0: Really? Mm-hmm. Interesting. All right. Heather, they're both saying Metallica. Metallica. What do you think? Is it Metallica?
2: Yeah.
0: All right. If it's Metallica, you get your first one right. Here we go. Which came first, Red Hot Chili Peppers or Metallica? She says Metallica.
4: Woo!
0: Yep, Metallica debuted in 1981. Woo! Red Hot Chili Peppers came out in 1982. There you go. You got one right, Heather from Little Silver. Very nice. Heather from Little Silver, I want to know which came first. Was it The Office or Grey's Anatomy? The Office or Grey's Anatomy?
3: The Office, the American version? The U.S. version?
0: Yes, U.S. version.
3: Okay.
0: What do you think?
3: They both came out the same year, so...
0: How do you know this?
3: They're 2 of my favorite shows. I'm going to go with The Office, but it's just a guess. I know they came out the same year.
0: All right, Rochelle says it's The Office, and she says they came out the same year.
3: They did.
0: So I don't know how she knows these things.
3: Because I'm a weirdo.
0: All right, Valerie, is it The Office or Grey's Anatomy? Which came first?
4: I'm going to say The Office, too.
0: Really?
4: Mm-hmm.
0: You're convinced that Rochelle knows what she's talking about on this one?
4: No.
0: Heather from Little Silver, which came first? Was it The Office or Grey's Anatomy?
2: I'm going to go with The Office.
0: All right. If it's Office, then you got it right. Ladies and gentlemen, show me The Office. Congrats. Rochelle, how did you know? They both came out in 2005, the same year.
3: Yeah, I don't know, because I just remember. Well, I remember them coming. I've watched them since day one. Both.
0: So listen to this. So The Office actually debuted March 24th, 2005. Grey's Anatomy came out 3 days later.
3: Oh, geez. March 27th,
0: 2005. That really is. That's unbelievable there.
3: It was the NBC, ABC. They were fighting with each other that
0: week. Yep. You're right.
3: The Tuesday and Thursday nights.
0: Heather from Little Silver, you got 2 right. You got 1 more right, and those tickets to go see AC/DC are yours. Here we go. Heather, we're playing. Which came first?
1: Which came first?
0: I said that. All right, Heather, here we go. Which came first, Heather? Lowe's or Home Depot? Lowe's or Home Depot? Rochelle, which came first? Lowe's or Home Depot?
3: Total guess, Home Depot.
0: Okay.
3: I have no idea.
0: Valerie Seagraves, Lowe's or Home Depot?
4: Home Depot.
0: Hmm, interesting. Heather, what do you think? Lowe's or Home Depot?
2: I think it's Home Depot.
0: If it's Home Depot, she got 3 in a row right. Let's find out. Was it Home Depot? No. Lowe's debuted in 1921.
4: What?
0: Yes, look it up. And Home Depot came out June 22nd, 1979. So there's quite a difference there. Quite a difference. Don't forget, Lowe's comes from Canada. Lowe's is in Canada.
3: I had no idea.
0: So there you go.
3: No idea.
0: All right, Heather from Little Silver, you got 2 right, 1 wrong. Here we go. We still need your 3rd one to write. All right, so which came first? Was it Iron Man or The Dark Knight? Which came first, Iron Man or Dark Knight? Rochelle, what do you think?
3: This is another hard one because I know they're really close.
0: The movie Iron Man or The Dark Knight?
3: I know they're really close. I just don't know. I don't know.
0: Come on, Rochelle.
3: I'm gonna say Iron Man.
0: Iron Man.
3: It's a guess, though. It's a guess.
0: Valerie, the 2 movies, Iron Man or The Dark Knight? Which came first?
4: Dark Knight.
0: Dark, ooh, the room is split on this.
3: There we go.
0: Heather,

0: room is split. It's up to you. Was it Iron Man or The Dark Knight? Which came first?
1: I'm going to go with Iron Man.
0: If it's Iron Man, you win those AC/DC tickets. If not, you got your second one wrong. Here we go.
1: Oh, no.
0: Show me Iron Man. Congratulations, you got it right. That's right. Iron Man came out May 2nd, 2008, and The Dark Knight debuted July 18th, 2008. So congrats, so you
2: tricky.
0: Did it.
2: Jeez.
1: Thank you.
0: Nice job, Heather from Little Silver. You got those tickets now to go see AC/DC this coming Friday night at MetLife Stadium. What's that going to be like?
1: Huh. Fine.
0: Sounds like it's been a great time. All right, Heather. Well, there you go. Heather, you got one more task in front of you here. And you got to tell me what radio station is hooking you up.
1: 107.1.
0: The Boss. Nice job, Heather. All right, Heather. I'm putting you on hold. Hold on a second. We'll come back and take all your information. Valerie Seagraves, thank you very much for playing. And Rochelle, thank you very much for
3: playing. Of course.
0: And ladies and gentlemen, there you go. We got more tickets tomorrow. Tomorrow, what are we playing, Rochelle?
3: Tomorrow, it's Super Match Day.
0: Super Match for AC/DC tickets. We do it the same exact time every single morning. It's called Game Time right here at 107.1 The Boss.
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6: Well, good morning again, everybody. And as you travel out onto the parkway, still a little slow getting up to and over the Driscoll Bridge. And again, this because of that earlier accident that was there. And then you're real heavy getting up to 137. And again, that because of an accident that is still in the process of being cleared up and out of the way there. Route 9, usual delays around Route 18 and around Route 34. Then again, up by Route 35. If you're on Route 34 itself, you're really in pretty good shape this morning. No problems on 35, at least not that we're hearing of. At least so far, we look to be in pretty good shape as you travel northbound along the Barrier Island there in Bayhead and Manilok and in Chadwick, Lavalette, all the rest. And Mass Transit's good. I'm Joe Nolan with Traffic, 107.1 The Boss.
7: Hey everybody, very happy Wednesday to you. We got mostly cloudy skies out there. It's cool, it's windy, especially at the beaches. East-northeast winds gusting about 40 miles an hour. Tidal flooding expected this morning, then again later on tonight, and each one of the next three or four tide cycles will feature tidal flooding. Thursday, Friday look okay, maybe a little bit of sunshine, then the rain and wind and stuff come back for the weekend if the nor'easter tracks far enough to the west. In the NorCast Weather Center, I'm Nor'easter Nick.
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0: 1071. It is the Boss at 99.7 down in South Jersey. I'm Greg T. She is Rochelle. Together, we're Greg T in the Morning with Rochelle. Right here, we are your new favorite morning show. We do appreciate that. And we know that you guys love us. I mean, because honestly, what is there not to love? Right, Rochelle?
1: I mean, obviously.
0: Come on, you're right? Listen, you love this morning show and what we deliver, or you love something, some kind of crap out there, and I feel bad for you if you listen to something else, because they are so less and less entertaining than us, you know? It is what it is.
1: Definitely.
0: We put on the good show, and everybody else is just kind of boring. And it's fact. Fact is.
1: Okay.
0: All right. Now, listen. Hey, here's something. Check this out. So, are you guys... Now, you're a fan. You're watching... you're catching up with Lincoln Lawyer.
1: Yeah.
0: Have you also caught up with the...

0: mayor of Kingstown.
1: No. I don't even know what that is.
0: What?
1: You don't even know what that is.
0: Mayor of Kingstown?
1: No.
0: You've never heard of it?
2: Mm-mm. What?
0: Stop it.
1: What is that on?
0: What?
1: There's too many shows, T. Like, I like almost get overwhelmed and stressed at the amount of shows that everyone's like, you gotta watch this one, you gotta watch this one. I'm like, I don't have, like, I have more free time than probably some people. And like, I still don't have time. I don't know.
0: Mayor of Kingstown.
2: What?
0: Are you joking?
1: What is it?
0: It's a great TV series. They're going into their fifth season.
1: What's it on?
0: Oh, well, now it's going to be on Netflix. So it was on Paramount Plus. Now it's going to Netflix for season 5.
1: Okay, what's it about?
0: I don't want to go into it. It's too long of a story.
1: Is it Kingstown, Michigan?
0: It's Kingstown, right. There's a jail.
1: Is it in Michigan, though? Because I know there's a Kingstown, Michigan.
0: Yeah, I think that's what it is.
1: I should know about this. That's my home state.
0: Does it take place? I think it does then take place there in Michigan. Let's see. Hold on a second here. Mayor of Kingstown TV show, does it take place in Kingstown, Michigan? I'm asking ChatGPT.
1: Oh, yes, ChatGPT.
0: I think it does, though. I think it does. Because it is about Kingstown. The story of Mayor's Kingstown takes place, yes, in Kingstown, Michigan.
1: So he's the mayor and he's following the mayor.
0: No, he's not the mayor. He's like the in-between.
1: And who stars in it? I've never seen it. Who's in it? I have no
0: Jeremy Renner?
1: Oh, okay.
0: This is huge. Oh, my God. I'm disappointed. I cannot even believe it.
1: Never heard of it.
0: What a downer. Wow.
1: All right. Here, you know what, T? I got a post-it note for my meeting for later.
0: Yeah.
1: And I got it here.
0: 732-774-4444. Call
1: another
0: in right
1: show.
0: Now.
1: You told me to watch something. The Lioness, too. I got so many shows.
0: Lioness? You have to watch Lioness.
1: When do you watch shows? You got two jobs. I don't understand. How do you watch all of these?
0: You know what? My barber says the same thing. He goes, dude, you have too much time. How do you watch TV shows?
1: You sit at your other desk and watch shows?
0: No. When I go
1: I'm
0: home.
1: I'm not judging. I'm just
0: at the
1: wondering.
0: End of the night, I watch one or two episodes of a new show, whatever, okay. You know? So right now I'm watching, of course, Ted Lasso. Lioness just finished the last season, So I'm done with Lioness. I have The Agency on Paramount. Kingstown, Mayor of Kingstown.
1: Uh-huh. All right, I'm writing. I got Mayor of Kingstown, Lioness,
0: yes,
1: Ted Lasso.
0: Right.
1: I watch all these shows.
0: You know, hold on. I'll go to, you know what? I literally just texted my barber, George the Barber. All right, so let's see. What did I just text him? I texted him a list of TV shows he had to watch.
1: Can you just forward it to me? Because, like, I got the post-it, but, like.
0: Lucky on Apple.
1: Oh, yeah, you told me that one. That's with the girl with the eyes, right?
0: The girl from Queen's Gambit. My God, so good. Friends and Neighbors from Apple.
1: Oh, I feel like I actually did see that one.
0: So, that's maybe. John Hamm.
1: Yeah,
0: oh,
1: I think
0: so good.
1: I did watch that one.
0: Ted Lasso, obviously. Rooster on HBO.
1: Okay.
0: Oh, come on. So good.
1: Never heard of it.
0: Yellowstone, you've never seen?
1: Oh, yeah. No, I've never seen. No, because in the first episode, they shoot a horse. In the first 4 seconds, I was out. I was done.
0: But
1: was
0: that's like, not. But they
1: shot a horse. That's the first scene in the show.
0: But that's what you have to do, unfortunately, when a horse when a horse breaks their leg.
1: No, you don't. You can take him to the vet and rehabilitate them.
0: Oh, my God.
1: I'm not shooting him in the head in the middle of the road. I'm out.
0: Yellowstone is like.
1: Not watching it.
0: Yellowstone is what a slice of Americana it is.
1: He shoots the horse in the middle of the street. I'm out.
0: Oh, my God. The Offer on Paramount Plus, The Duttons, Lioness, DTF on HBO.
1: DTF. I watched The Offer. I told you about The Offer.
0: The Offer is so good.
1: It was so good. And that's a miniseries. I like that.
0: Well, there you go, guys. Yeah. Those are the TV shows. What are you watching? Text us at 732-774-4444 or call in and yell at Rochelle for not watching Mayor of Kingstown. Unreal. All right. Valerie Seagraves is standing by.

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1: First, fast, accurate, local.
0: Right now.
2: Good morning. It's 7:31. I'm Valerie Seagraves. Legislation in Trenton will soon be presented to ensure outdoor dining is as safe as possible. Senator Jim Holtzapfel, who represents Lavalette, talking about using bollards or protective poles. The mayor, however, telling News 12 this.
3: The subject of the bollards being placed at some of the commercial properties here might make some sense. I don't think that we can do the entire town. The cost would be prohibitive.
2: This in response to the deadly accident this weekend that killed a woman and sent seven other patrons to the hospital when a 93-year-old driver lost control of her vehicle trying to park in front of a restaurant with outdoor seating. The state's largest data center is hit with $1 million-plus fine for air pollution. That's how it goes, you know. The damage gets done, and then we have to live with the effects. According to NJ.com, Data One in Vineland had 62 generators going on its campus in violation of the State Air Pollution Control Act. The generators release carbon dioxide, nitrogen oxides, carbon monoxide, and other pollutants while burning natural gas. And more about the two Manchester cops that saved a man's life just as his car was about to sink to the bottom of a lake. One of the responding officers went back to his training as a lifeguard at Jenks.
4: The line pull that I was doing, I've done a couple times before.
5: Awesome throw with the throw bag. It landed perfectly in my hand. Might need to be drafted to the Eagles.
4: There were fish in the car.
2: The driver in that incident, 86 years old. Thankfully, he is okay. No one else was hurt, and the worst of it is, his car was totaled. In our next report at 8, another big meeting on the cancer cluster in Keyport, this time with the state DEP leading the agenda. We'll tell you about that. I'm Valerie Seagraves on 107.1, The Boss.
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1: Jersey traffic and weather
0: together.
6: Well, northbound on the parkway, we have a new problem. This one's right at 123. There is apparently an accident that is in the process of being cleared up and out of the way. It would appear that it is in the local lane. So as you head northbound, you're going to run into that. We'll have more details on it for you the next time around. And then much further north, you're slow from 131 all the way up to 137. Again, that ongoing problem there with that southbound accident, that is still in the process of being cleared. Stop and go traffic between 12 and 13A on the northbound side of the New Jersey Turnpike. 287 slow now, leaving the turnpike, getting up through exit 4, then the usual stuff up at Piscataway and Bridgewater. And Mass Transit's good. I'm Joe Nolan with traffic, 107.1 The Boss.
7: Very happy Wednesday, everybody. We got cloudy skies, dull conditions out there this morning. I actually think we're going to try for some sun from northwest to southeast through the course of the day. Upper 60s does it for highs. And it's going to be on the windy side. Mainland, about 20-mile-an-hour gusts, but the beaches, 35, 40 possible. The tidal flooding this morning and again tonight. And then we rinse and repeat for the next several days. 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
9: All right, thanks, Nick. It's your Boss Sports Update. It's me, Greg T. Let's get into it. Well, Giants fans sat around and we waited till yesterday afternoon to find out that Jackson Dart's injury is worse than expected. He's going to be out quite a significant amount of time. Could be the entire season. Oof. That's tough, Giant fans. Your Yankees, they split yesterday. Yankees won game one against the Rays 2-0. Then they dropped the second one to the Rays 6-1. Your Mets, they beat Texas last night 6-3. Your Phillies, they also beat the Brewers 6-4. And we had some NHL preseason hockey. Islanders coming back from behind to beat the Rangers at the Garden 4-3. And our Flyers, they lost to the Bruins 5-1. And that brings us all the way up to your Boss Sports lineup for tonight. The WNBA is back in action. It's Liberty and the Dream. Again, they go at it. 8 o'clock in Brooklyn. Yankees, they get the Rays again at 7:05. Mets have an afternoon game in Texas against the Rangers. 2:30 is the first pitch. And Phillies and the Brewers, they go at it again in Philly, 6:05. And that does it. Rochelle and I are back right after this.
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4: Rochelle, hold on a second. We got a phone call here. Hold on a second. Good morning. Hi.
7: Good morning. Hi.
4: Is the boss? Who's this?
8: Hi, this is Rochelle.
7: Hi, this is Rochelle.
4: What? Rochelle, you're in the studio with me.
8: I know I have a song request, though.
4: You want a request?
8: So I thought I would just call. We get calls all the time, but I thought maybe my call would work. Is there an echo?
4: Because you're in the studio calling the studio line.
8: Oh.
4: What is going on here? What song do you want to request?
8: I don't know. I really want to hear Somebody to Love by Queen. It's in my head. I want to hear it.
4: Oh, you have an earworm this morning.
8: Yep.
4: All right. Well, ladies and gentlemen, as per request, you got it, Rochelle. I'm hanging up on you now.
8: Goodbye.
4: Ladies and gentlemen, it's Queen, Somebody to Love on The Boss.
3: Anybody?
4: Are you going to sing, Rochelle?
3: Find me.
4: There you go. Let it out.
3: Somebody to love.
4: Let's go, guys. Enjoy. It's a happy hump day Wednesday. It's The Boss, 107.1 The Boss. Let's go. We're just here to have a good time.

0: the Boston 99.7 has per request. That was Rochelle's request. Rochelle picked up the phone and dialed us up at 732-774-4444. You know, Rochelle, I got to tell you, from time to time, we should do that again. We should just pick out a song that you like, and it'll be Rochelle's request song.
1: It'll be the most random things ever, that. Sometimes you just want to hear a little Queen, you know?
0: I got to tell you, though, I totally dig that song.
1: I love that song. I don't want to hear it every day. I don't want to hear it all the time. But when I hear it, I'm like, oh, yeah, that's a jam.
0: You're right. It's one of those songs, right, where you love it when you hear it, but you don't want to hear it all the time.
1: I don't need to hear it every day.
0: Right, it's not like a repeat song. Uh-uh. Yeah. I get it. That did feel good. I was jamming it, too.
1: I sang the whole thing. I really did. My throat's a little sore.
0: I almost wanted to film you and put it on social media, like Rochelle jamming out the Queen. It was so good.
1: You should see me with Bohemian Rhapsody. That's a hoot.
0: Oh, don't even start Bohemian
1: Rhapsody. That's a hoot.
0: Wow. Well, there you go, guys. All right, 732-774-4444. Maybe you guys, the Boss audience, maybe you have some requests. What would you like to hear? Today could be your request day. It's all request morning show today. What do you want to hear from next? All right, let's get into it. Rochelle's Fast Five.
1: All right, the Fast Five on 107.1 The Boss is powered by the Plumbers and Pipe Fitters Local 9, now hiring experienced residential journeymen with 5+ years in the plumbing trade. 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
1: All right, coming in at number 5, the city, New York City, just debuted something called Robo Toilets. Yep. These are fancy porta potties that are free for anyone. And you know, when you go into the city, sometimes it's hard to find a potty. They don't, you know, the Starbucks and stuff they don't have them. And if they do, you got to buy something to use it. They just don't have bathrooms everywhere. And sometimes you're walking. So this is kind of interesting. So they're mobile porta potties. But there is a time limit on there, which I guess is a good thing. I mean, it's not going to have squatters in there. What's going to happen is after 10 minutes, the door is going to automatically swing open on these things.
0: No
1: matter what you're doing. You got 10 minutes, it's going to swing open. Here's the mayor talking about it real quick.
2: New York City's number one place to go number two.
0: What?
2: Or number one. You don't need to tell me or anyone at City Hall.
1: That's what he said. And then this is what...
3: Your use time has expired.
1: What?
3: The door is opening now.
1: Except for the fart sounds, that's actually what is going to, there's going to be a warning in there that says your time is expiring.
0: That's crazy.
1: You got to get out. It's a good thing, though, because it means they're not going to have squatters in there. People are going to use it for its purpose.
0: Right.
1: And I think that's always been the concern about having public restrooms everywhere, or people going to squat in them. So,
0: I just can't.
1: Robo toilets.
0: Yep. There you go, guys. Yep. All right. Toilets. You heard it here first. Unbelievable.
1: All right, coming in at number 4, earmuffs if you have kids in the car. Earmuffs.
0: Why?
1: Put them on. Okay, earmuffs. All right, coming in at number 4, Playboy magazine.
0: Listen, I
1: said earmuffs. I gave you the warning. I did. But this was so interesting that I had to add it in here. Earmuffs. You got kids in the car, earmuffs.
0: Why do we have to talk about
1: Just
0: this?
1: Listen to it. Playboy magazine just released a result of a survey that they did with thousands of Gen Zers. So that's ages 18 to 29-year-olds, okay? Right. And simply put, young men, Gen Zers, are having less sex, even the solo variety, than ever before, and women too. About 1 in 3 Gen Z men and close to half of Gen Z women have reported not engaging even in self-pleasure a single time in the last 3 months.
0: Wow.
1: You're talking about a 19-year-old kid hasn't done anything in 3 months? That was crazy to me.
0: Well, there you go. If you're yearning for some adult conversation, we got that for you right here.
1: Okay, listen, I said earmuffs, but I found that to be insane.
0: Well, I will say this. What I've noticed with even like my two daughters, they seem to find like a boyfriend or a girlfriend and they like stay with them for a very long time.
1: Yeah.
0: The years of like when we were younger and we were like, you know, dating one and then you break up and you date another one and break up. It doesn't happen.
1: They don't do that. Yeah.
0: They're into a really, really long commitment.
1: Yeah. Wow. Even Lola's like almost a year and a half into her. She's 15.
0: Wow. Right.
1: A year. And they're almost going on a year and a half now. It's crazy.
0: They don't let go. They do stay
1: with
0: each other.
1: Which is good. That's a good,
4: That's not a bad thing.
1: I don't think it's a bad thing, but I just found it crazy that you're telling me that 18 to 29-year-olds are not even using
0: Come on, we got it.
1: In 3 months?
5: No, yeah. Huh?
1: In three months?
0: Oh, my God.
1: Not even your by yourself?
0: Wow. All right,
1: that's
0: Rochelle,
1: crazy.
0: We get it.
1: I thought that was crazy.
0: All right, we beat
1: All right, you can take the earmuffs off. Take the earmuffs off. All right, coming in at number three. Have you ever gotten that cycle of the endless? What are we going to eat, honey? Conversation. I mean, I feel like every night, John and I have it. Babe, what's for dinner?
0: Yeah, what's for dinner every night?
1: We even have a little dice that we roll, like they're food dice.
5: Oh, what a good idea that is.
1: We can't figure it out. I'm like, just roll the dice. Whatever it says, that's what we're getting. And we do that. Well, because of this, some couples are solving the problem by going through what's called a food divorce.
0: What?
1: Yep. Oh. That means that partners handle their own meals on their own schedules rather than planning, cooking, eating together. Right. Whatever.
0: Why are we even getting married anymore? We have couples sleeping in different rooms.
5: We're the destruction of the family.
0: Right. Absolutely. We are the destruction of them. Now they're not eating together anymore.
1: Well, a relationship therapist says that the goal to take the food off the table can actually, it can cause stress and resentment. And so really, you shouldn't be doing this. This isn't a good thing. Couples who regularly eat together tend to have a higher relationship satisfaction. So you want to share these meals. So even if it's the every night, it's like, no, you pick. No, I picked last night, you pick. Oh, just get... Let's just have tacos again. It's better to do that than eat alone.
5: The problem we have here is that she doesn't like anything.
1: Mm. Yeah.
5: She doesn't eat it. She only eats like chicken, and that's about it.
1: Yeah.
0: That's going to make things difficult for sure.
5: Yeah.
1: Well,
5: and you know.
1: Yeah. What they're saying is even if you eat different meals, you should still be eating them together. Huh. So if you.
5: Yeah, we do. Always do.
1: So like if she's having her chicken salad and you're like, I want a steak, still eat them together. That's kind
5: of the point. Like last night she had a piece of salmon and tea.
0: Yeah.
5: I

0: add myself some London broil and I cook that side.
1: There you go.
2: I like it.
1: There you go.
2: I like it.
1: Don't skip dinner together.
0: Piece of salmon.
2: Yep. All right. 732-774-4444. We got somebody calling in. Good morning. Who's this?
3: Hey, Greg. It's Superfan Ray.
2: Oh, Superfan Ray. Hey, I should have known. You call every day. Yes, Superfan Ray. What are you calling for today?
3: All right. You put this out there. I got a request.
2: Oh, you want to request a song?
3: Yes.
2: Yeah, okay, what do you want to hear?
3: Take this job and shove it.
2: Oh! I mean, I wasn't expecting that, but I mean, I guess I can make that happen for you. Hold on, Ray.
3: Take this job.

0: Is that good for you? You good?
1: That's awesome.
0: All right, you got it. Thanks for calling, Ray. You love it. Oh, my God. How about that?
2: Yeah. How about that?
0: How about that? All right, Rochelle, continue.
3: All right, coming in at number two, Jimmy Kimmel is opening up about an emotional moment that he had at this year's Emmys when his longtime bandleader was honored in the memoriam segment.
0: Uh-huh.
3: He said he got really emotional and he went to the bathroom to recoup. And when he got there, Matthew McConaughey was there. Uh-oh. And Matthew McConaughey saw that he was choked up. So he came in the bathroom and gave him a long, warm hug.
0: Wow.
3: But then Jimmy noticed something and he said, Matthew, quote, "Is your pee-pee out?" And Matthew McConaughey said, "Yes. Yes, it is. In fact, I'm going to rub it against you a little bit." That's what he said.
4: Oh, my. You know.
3: Matthew McConaughey did this. Jimmy said, "You know what? I feel a little better. Thank you, Matthew McConaughey." So if you're ever feeling bad, you know, just ask Matthew McConaughey for a hug.
0: All right, there you go.
3: All right, and coming in at number one, big news this morning, released yesterday. I'm moving on because T's very uncomfortable. I thought it was a very funny story because it's Matthew McConaughey.
0: Yeah, hey.
3: Very funny story. Taylor Swift, this is number one, though. Taylor Swift, big news, releasing a new song on Friday. We knew that something was coming. She said there was Easter eggs in her Emmy cameo that was happening. The song is called Patient Zero. Patient Zero. She said, quote, "I've been impatiently waiting to tell you that my song Patient Zero is coming out." Her lucky fans get to buy Patient Zero three different times because she's selling three different versions on CD on her website. There's a regular version, there's an acoustic version, and there's a piano version. And after she dropped this announcement, only the piano version is still available at this time. So you can't even get the other two. There's no word if this song is country, if it's pop. We don't know anything about it.
0: What do we think it is, though? What's social media saying?
3: Her last song was country because she did it for Toy Story 5.
0: Right.
3: But
0: right.
3: Social media, they don't know because the name doesn't really indicate anything. This is the first song she's dropping as a wife. So people thought maybe it had something, but like, we don't know if it's country. We don't know anything about it. We just know you have to buy three different versions of it if you're a big Swiftie.
4: And they will.
3: And they already have. I mean, it's sold out. You can only get the piano version. Actually, and I wrote this like an hour and a half ago.
0: Yeah.
3: By now it could be sold out. Seriously.
0: Wow.
3: So crazy. Swifties are crazy.
0: That is amazing. And I agree. They are. They're a little bit over the top. All right, Joe Nolan, give me some traffic.
4: All right. Well, good news up on the parkway at 137. That earlier southbound accident is now out of the way. That's the good news. The bad news is that you do have a lot of heavy traffic still up in that direction. So if you're coming away from the Colonial Rest area, you're basically stop and go all the way on up to exit 137. And then southbound is eased out pretty much all the way. So that's good. If you're heading up to and over the Driscoll Bridge, some sluggishness still. Also, as you travel on 440, getting onto 287, heading up into Metuchen, you've got delays there. And it's pretty bumper to bumper then once you get north of Route 18 and start to head up towards the Raritan River the second time you go over it. Bumper to bumper traffic on 287. Now, elsewhere, you have a lot of heavy traffic on Route 9 as well, just north of Route 18, then getting up to Route 34. Also, as you head out onto the southbound side of Route 34, as you start to get down towards the area of Route 537, there's a lot of volume there. And on the northbound side, getting into Flock Road, that continues. And Mass Transit's good. I'm Joe Nolan with Traffic, 107.1 The Bus.
5: Everybody, very happy Wednesday to you. We've got mostly cloudy skies out there. It's cool. It's windy, especially at the beaches. East-northeast winds gusting about 40 miles an hour. Tidal flooding expected this morning, then again later on tonight. And each one of the next three or four tide cycles will feature tidal flooding. Thursday, Friday look okay. Maybe a little bit of sunshine. Then the rain and wind and stuff come back for the weekend if the nor'easter tracks far enough to the west. In the NorCast Weather Center, I'm Nor'easter Nick.
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0: accurate, local.
1: Right now.
0: Good morning. It's 8 o'clock. I'm Valerie Seagraves. The New Jersey Department of Environmental Protection continues to insist there is no pathway for contamination up in Keyport in the homes around the former landfill where hundreds of people and their pets have cancer. A packed and emotional meeting last evening, ending with more questions still to be answered. Residents say they want to be sure any future decisions put public health first. Airline customers affected by the recent flight issues have rights to rebook or ask for refunds. This from News 12. Under Department of Transportation regulations, airlines have to give passengers a choice when a flight's canceled or significantly delayed. Rebooking on the airline's next available flight at no additional cost or a full cash refund. The refund applies regardless of the cause of the disruption, whether it is a mechanical issue, staffing shortage, or weather. Israeli Prime Minister Benjamin Netanyahu slams New York City's mayor after his honor's accusation of genocide.
2: Shame on you, Mr. Mamdani, for supporting the Hamas terrorist monsters who butchered our people. Shame on you for inciting riots against New York Jews. I'm coming to the UN. I'm going to tell the truth about our heroic soldiers, and I'm going to tell the truth about you.
0: Mamdani's comments this week echoing remarks he made months earlier when he said Netanyahu should be arrested if he traveled to New York to the UN General Assembly. NBC reports the mayor does not have the authority to carry out such an arrest. Mamdani also saying he would not be attending any planned protest against Netanyahu's presence. And sad to see it go, the iconic Ferris wheel at the former Gillian's Wonderland Pier in Ocean City. It will soon be demolished due to the failing conditions of the ride.
3: Time is not on our side. We have to do something to generate something great for Ocean City. And not only Ocean City, but all of Cape May County.
0: That's the developer there with 6ABC in Philly. No timeline on the demolition. The Ferris wheel had previously been included in redevelopment plans for the site, which call for the construction of a luxury hotel. In our next report at 8:30, moves are on in Trenton. New legislation being written to make outdoor dining safer at the shore. We'll tell you about that. I'm Valerie Seagraves on 107.1 The Boss.
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4: Jersey traffic and weather
1: together.
5: Well, still some slow traffic northbound on the Garden State Parkway getting up to and over the Driscoll Bridge. Again, just some volume as you begin to travel northbound. Again, there was an earlier problem getting off at 127. That is gone, but still some slow traffic getting off there. And then further north, right up through 137. Again, a little bit slower than usual. Again, that because of that earlier accident that was up there on the southbound side at 137. Heading out onto 287 this morning, a lot of volume once you get north of the turnpike, getting up through exit 2, and then it opens up a little bit. Then you're slow as you get through Piscataway and heading up into or in South Plainfield. A lot of volume there. Also delays as you travel out onto Route 9, but that also getting better now northbound just around Route 18. Route 18, the usual delays once you get north of the turnpike, and mass transit again in good shape. I'm Joe Nolan with Traffic 107.1 The Boss.
6: Wish I could tell you that it's going to be a wonderful Wednesday, but that's not really the case. We got clouds out there this morning. I actually do think that we could break for some sunshine, believe it or not, as those clouds push from northwest to southeast. Temperatures in the upper 60s, a little bit breezy on the mainland, downright windy at the coast as that pressure gradient sets up, and we got some gusts in excess of 35 or 40 miles an hour. Tidal flooding this morning, then again tonight, and each one of the next few days will feature some level of tidal flooding. It all comes down to where exactly that nor'easter tracks.
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8: All right, thanks, Nick. It's your Boss Sports Update. It's me, Greg T. Let's get into it. Well, Giants fans sat around and we waited till yesterday afternoon to find out that Jackson Dart's injury is worse than expected. He's going to be out quite a significant amount of time. Could be the entire season. Oof, that's tough, Giant fans. Your Yankees, they split yesterday. Yankees won game one against the Rays 2-0. Then they dropped the second one to the Rays 6-1. Your Mets, they beat Texas last night 6-3. Your Phillies, they also beat the Brewers 6-4. And we had some NHL preseason hockey. Islanders coming back from behind to beat the Rangers at the Garden 4-3. And our Flyers, they lost to the Bruins 5-1. And that brings us

0: the way up to your Boss Sports lineup for tonight. The WNBA is back in action. It's Liberty and the Dream. Again, they go at it. 8 o'clock in Brooklyn. Yankees, they get the Rays again at 7:05. Mets have an afternoon game in Texas against the Rangers. 2:30 is the first pitch. And Phillies and the Brewers, they go at it again in Philly, 6:05. And that does it. Rochelle and I are back right after this.
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0: 107.1 and 99.7 all the way down to South Jersey. Good morning. We are blanketing the state of New Jersey. It's Greg T with Rochelle in the morning. Good morning, Rochelle.
1: Good morning, T.
0: Good morning, Valerie Seagraves.
2: Hey, GT.
0: And we've got a guest in the studio. Now, again, we do have the question of the day, and it's coming up, and we're all set, ready to go. But we do want to talk to this guest. We're super excited. We all know that this past weekend, Fright Fest opened up at Great Adventure. Oh, my God. Who is not loving Fright Fest, right? Love it. All the scraping shovels all over the place. So we reached out to Great Adventure, and we're like, hey, listen, who can we get to come up here and, like, talk to us about these new attractions and everything that's going on? So, ladies and gentlemen, please give a warm welcome, Ryan Eldridge, the Director of Marketing and Sales from Six Flags Great Adventure. He's here now. Thank you, Ryan, for coming on up here this morning.
3: Thank you. Man, that introduction will wake you up.
0: That's right.
3: I appreciate that, GT. I feel like I'm ready to go.
0: Nice.
3: Hop on a roller coaster.
0: That's
3: and,
0: what we're talking
3: enjoy
0: about.
3: Enjoy some scares at Great Adventure.
0: You know, there's really a lot going on, no lie, with Great Adventure. Obviously getting ready for the new ride. I've been seeing all the virtual, you know, all the virtual images on social media about it. It looks great.
3: Tell me about it. You said a lot going on. We've had a heck of a year. It all kind of started with the opening of Shoreline Pier, which is five new attractions, a whole new area for the park. We rolled that right into momentum for Bacchanawa, which is the ride you're talking about, which is going to break six world records next year. Next spring, we're going to have
1: no
3: that
1: big
3: open.
1: Deal.
3: No big deal.
1: Yeah,
3: MBD.
0: So cool.
3: And then Fright

0: Fest has four new mazes this year. So, and then we're going to have Holiday in the Park back too. And just about, we're already working on that, you know, as a park. So there's a lot of new things. We've got a lot of new energy and momentum. It's exciting to be a part of it.
1: Well, Ryan, let's get to know you a little bit more. So where are you actually from, Ryan? We're going to get to know you. We're going to get to know Ryan.
0: Yeah. Okay. I'm actually from Pennsylvania. Okay. So I grew up right outside of Philadelphia and went to Temple University.
1: Gotcha.
0: Kind of started in a career of broadcast journalism.
1: I did that for a little while,
0: then slipped into government.
1: Wait, you can tell though. He gets right up on that microphone. Like, we don't have to worry about telling him. He knows what he's doing. Yeah.
0: Yeah, we didn't have to do any stretches or anything. Calisthenics. But and then I went to government somehow. And then I ended up in theme parks. Don't ask. It doesn't make any sense. But I do have two children. And so I think that kind of led me to theme parks. I wanted to do a job that was a little more fun and exciting. And let's shout them out.
1: Who are the kids? Shout them out.
0: Yeah, Sebastian Guinevere. Bash and Gwen. So 13 names. And 9 years old. Oh. And Bash is big into soccer. And Gwen's big into theater. So they keep me on
2: my
0: toes.
2: Oh, my God. Those my kids. My daughter's a theater. My son's a soccer.
0: That's the way it goes.
2: And I've got 15 and 10. So look at that.
0: There you go.
1: Well, there we go.
0: We're in the same wheelhouse. We'll start like a parent support group.
2: We could have a group, yes.
1: Valerie Seagraves, do you have a question for Ryan?
3: No, I don't.
0: All right, Valerie. Thanks.
2: Not yet.
1: So, but you know, Mike, that was going to be another question. I mean, a person in your position, do you have to study rides? Do you have to study, you know, theme parks? Like, how do you become the director of, you know, Great Adventure?
0: Yeah, it's a lot. It is like a lot of hard work. I think, you know, a lot of people say study. I think it just kind of happens organically through conversation. I'm big on relationships and, you know, talking, obviously. Yeah. That's why I'm here. Mm-hmm. But I think you just kind of learn things through osmosis. You spend a lot of time around the rides. You spend a lot of time around performers and entertainers. And you really lean on your team. Mm-hmm. And over time, you kind of start to learn it yourself. And then by the end, you're like, oh, am I kind of like some kind of weird low-level expert? And I think the answer is yes. I will say, when I got the job at Great Adventure, I did take some time and, you know, I watched some documentaries and I would go back and there's some great websites that have great historic information about Great Adventure because I do think, as the sales and marketing director, there is kind of a responsibility to be somewhat of a historian. Now, obviously, there's people who know more. But you don't want to really get caught flat-footed. And there's still things that you learn every day because, obviously, I wasn't around in the 70s and 80s. So there's quite a bit of information to pack into it with 50-plus years of history. But, I love the industry, too, and I kind of geek out about certain things that, you know, maybe an average person wouldn't, you know.
1: Right.
0: Like, what's through point? How many riders can you put on a ride? And how long does it take to run a cycle, which is how long does it take you to get from the station to the station, right? So just all those little things. I don't know if those are things I thought I would care about.
2: Sure.
0: Until you get into the industry.
2: Yeah.
1: This, you know, I would bet you that a lot of the Great Adventure truists, like people that are really know Great Adventure, study the rides, I think they would probably appreciate someone in your position knowing, you know, all the history about Great Adventure. So I think they look for somebody like you to be there, you know?
0: I hope so. And I think that's my goal, too, is I think it. When you're kind of a spokesperson, and there's a couple of us at the park that do these sorts of things. It's not just me. But you want the team to be proud of you when you go out.
1: Sure.
0: And I think to a certain extent, your community, too. There's a lot of pass holders and people who are invested in Great Adventure.
1: Yeah, Val.
3: Do you have a lot of contact with the park goers when they are there?
0: All the time.
3: What does a day look like for you?
1: Oh, yeah.
0: Very busy. So I wake up, and I'm kidding. So when I...
2: Get ready with me.
0: Yeah, I try to make sure my hair is just the right volume.
2: You have nice hair.
0: Easily destroyed by one roller coaster ride, by the way. But no, you know, normally I come in. I have a team that works with me. So there's always a different number of things that we're working on. So typically in the morning, I'm buzzing around, regrouping with individuals. Once the park opens, usually make it a point to get out there at least once before lunch so you can kind of do a lap. Normally the things I'm looking at are... maybe things that guests don't specifically notice if they visit a lot.
3: But like what?
0: Signage, right? Signage is
1: really?
0: Something
3: Tell
0: that,
3: me where to go, like what direction?
0: Directional signage, upgrade for season pass messaging signage, event signage. Those are things that I'm pretty anal about and I watch. I've really been on Bacchanalwa, though, because every little thing that we're doing is really marketing to a certain extent because we're talking about something that you can't actually experience touch or feel. So it's more about telling people what it is that we're doing and what it is that we're building. So looking at all that, making sure it's seamless. I will say every time I go out into the park, and I know park president Mike Fainel, it's the same way. We're going to end up having 12 to 14 conversations if we try to get from

0: or office yeah. to Medusa.
1: Right, so, right.
0: And
1: everyone's
0: it could be any, about any number of things. You know, you're already wearing a polo. You normally have a name tag on, mm-hmm. so you're identified as like, this guy probably knows where the bathroom is, or this guy knows where I can upgrade.
2: Like that, don't yeah. you? Yeah. Where's the bathroom?
0: Yeah, I need like a utility vehicle. You know, all these different things. We get a lot of those questions. And then you also get like people who recognize you like, oh, I saw you on this podcast for this influencer, or I saw you on, you know, Greg's show.
3: I want to ask you one thing, but you just touched on that. And that I see, it seems to be happening more and more where like a lot of these companies, you know, even like an establishment like Great Adventure is leaning a little bit more on influencers now. So are you calling for influencers, or are they just coming up to Great Adventure and just doing their own thing? Because I follow this one guy and he like tells stories about all these different rides and, you know, a little history about Great Adventure as well.
0: Yeah, well, I mean, it's a little bit of both, right?
3: Okay.
0: I do think a lot of content creators are interested in the brand. And,
3: right.
0: I mean, who doesn't love... I mean, there are people who don't like theme parks, and I have questions. But right. who doesn't love a visit to a theme park, you know?
3: Right.
0: So there are a lot of them that will outreach and say, hey, I want to come out. What kind of partnerships do you do? Or do you do, you know, ticket trade? What do you do? And
1: right,
0: so
1: right.
0: we have those conversations. But I also do go out of my way sometimes to try to find partners that I think maybe it aligns specifically. One good example is Savannah Sunset Resort also follows under my umbrella. That's a totally unique experience. It is a glamping style resort.
3: Right.
0: It's out in the middle of the safari.
3: Yeah.
0: The price point is definitely different than maybe an average park goer or a guest. So
1: sure.
0: Trying to figure out who can come in there and work within that space, you're looking at a lot of like hospitality or travel or tourism, which isn't necessarily, I think the theme park has a pretty wide net, but it's not necessarily who you're looking for at the theme park. So sometimes you got to go out of your way a little bit to find those individuals that fit into that bucket.
3: Mm-hmm.
0: And then sometimes you just get lucky and, you know, JWoww loves coming to the park and she wants to go to every single thing there and come to all our events. So
1: and you're like, perfect.
0: But I didn't do anything for that,
1: it
0: right? She
1: organic.
0: Just likes coming. So I think there's a little bit of everything. And then there's different buckets that everybody falls into. So you want to make sure that you're hitting every bucket.
3: Right.
0: So that's just one of those things. But I do think it's important for the business. Some people say that it like can drive attendance. And I'm not sure that I see it that way. I think it's more of like an education and awareness thing. When we make changes, when we add things, what are we doing? What does the park look like? Because we change year to year.
3: Yeah.
0: We're
3: right,
0: always adding things, taking things away, trying to make things look better. Entertainment is different every year. So I think they can help us tell the story. You know, I think in today's day and age, too, not everybody wants to hear from the brand itself. There's maybe the trust is like, the brand said it's really cool. Does that mean it's really cool?
1: Right.
0: They want to hear it from somebody that they know, like, see, and it's easier to kind of hit that net with all the influencers in a way, but it's also kind of hard because there's so many.
1: Right.
0: And everybody wants to kind of be one right now, and it's like, okay,
3: that's
0: well,
3: the thing.
0: Who's hitting the number?
3: Right. Well, guys, listen, if you just turned us on right now, Rochelle and I are sitting here in the studio with Ryan Eldridge. He's the Director of Marketing and Sales for Six Flags Great Adventure. And like I just got done saying, Fright Fest just opened up this past Friday. And already it's getting quite the buzz. And we really have to dive into some of the new attractions that you're going to be expecting at this year's Fright Fest. But without any further ado, this is going to be tying it into. Let's get to the question real quick. The question of the day, Rochelle, she finagled the question to kind of fit the strategy of what we're doing today. And it's a little bit about the haunted houses. What do you got, Rochelle?
2: All right, well, before we get into the question of the day, I just want to say the question of the day is brought to you by Irwin Lincoln Freehold, the Jersey Shore's exclusive Lincoln Black Label dealer on the corners of Route 9 and 33 in Freehold and online at irwinlincoln.com. So we are going to go in and dive a little bit deeper into Fright Fest because it's one of my favorite times of the year. I love everything that you guys are doing there. And, you know, I think that whether you've been there or not, I think most people have seen someone who's been scared. So whether that's on a roller coaster, they're terrified because it's their first time going, they don't know what they're doing, or maybe, you know, it's the guy who's dragging the knife behind him, walking behind you.
3: Or the chainsaw,
2: where they just come up and they, you know, it's so scary.
3: That's right.
2: The first time that happened to me, I thought my heart fell out of my chest. So I want to know, I want this to be fun. Don't give me they had a heart attack. I don't want to hear that.
3: Right.
2: What is the funniest thing you've ever seen someone do when they got scared?
3: All right.
2: And I came up with this question because I have to tell you, I was working at a different radio station, and they let me be a part of their haunted house. It was because I'm terrified of haunted houses. They said, we're going to get you over this fear. We're going to put you in the haunted house. So I went in there, and I scared this girl so bad. I didn't do anything. I just jumped up, and I went, wah!
3: Yeah.
2: She peed her pants.
3: Oh, my God.
2: Like, dribbled on the ground.
3: Stop
2: and peed.
3: It.
2: I was dying. I broke character. I was like, did you really just pee? I didn't do anything. I just jumped up. I was like, wah!

0: It was the funniest thing I have ever seen. I was dying. So I want to know, what's the funniest thing you've ever seen someone do when they got scared?
1: Well, there you go, guys. That is today's question of the day. Yeah. You got one?
2: Well, yeah. I mean, I definitely
0: do. I'm sure you've got
2: one. Well, it's funny because Rochelle said the pee your pants thing. And in my mind, I was thinking, it is funny when you're the one who sees it. But it's not so funny when you're the one that pees your pants.
0: Especially at Fright Fest.
2: You know, my public relations brain was like, oh, boy, that's not the answer. I will say a funny one that I saw. I did some work at Dorney Park for a number of years. And we had a scare maze called Blood on the Bayou.
1: Ooh.
2: And it was very creepy. But the girl got so scared. I mean, she went into the fetal position and like no one could get her to move or leave the room.
0: No. Man,
2: I mean, she was in the fetal for like 4 or 5 minutes.
0: Oh no.
2: Like trying to coerce her to like get up and get out. And I

0: And you know what? Text us. What is the coolest thing that happened to you guys at Fright Fest? What do you love about Fright Fest the most? Tell us your thoughts and text us. 732-774-4444.
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1: Together.
3: Well, I was afraid of this with the wind blowing, and I didn't think it was going to happen today. I was pretty certain it was going to happen at some point, though, and it has. On the North Jersey coastline, there is no service between Mattawan and Long Branch. That because of downed trees, overhead wires at Middletown. So, again, you're going to have a problem out on the North Jersey coastline. There's no service because of a downed tree between Mattawan and Long Branch. Don't know what that's going to do to the rest of the line, but right now, if you're heading northbound, you're not going to be able to get between Mattawan and Long Branch, both directions, so with that downed tree. And it was just a matter of time with all this wind before that happened. Now, elsewhere, we're doing pretty well. Parkway, still a lot of heavy traffic getting up to the Driscoll Bridge. And I mentioned this earlier on, but if you are traveling up that way, and once you get on the bridge, two hands on the wheel. It is really, really windy. I am Joe Nolan with Traffic, 107.1 The Boss.
4: Good morning, everybody. A very happy Wednesday to you. It's not necessarily going to be a wonderful Wednesday. We still got the cloud cover, but the clouds will actually start to break from northwest to southeast. Could actually get in on a little bit of sunshine. Still cool, still windy. Temperatures tapping out in the upper 60s. Looking at some gusts out of the east-northeast along the beaches at 35, 40 miles an hour. Another round of tidal flooding this morning, then again tonight could get into moderate threshold. Thursday, Friday look okay, and then over the weekend we'll be still dealing with the impacts of a nor'easter. How close does it get to us? That's what we got to figure out by today. In the NorCast Weather Center, I'm Nor'easter Nick.
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2: Good morning. It's 8:31. I'm Valerie Seagraves. More about the two Manchester cops that saved a man's life just as his car was about to sink to the bottom of a lake. One of the responding officers went back to his training as a lifeguard at Jenks.
3: The line pull that I was doing, I've done a couple times before.
4: Awesome throw with the throw bag. It landed perfectly in my hand. Might need to be drafted to the Eagles.
2: The driver in that incident was 86 years old. Thankfully, he's okay. No one else was hurt. And the worst of it is, his car was totaled. Legislation in Trenton will soon be presented to ensure outdoor dining here at the shore stays as safe as possible. Senator Jim Holtzeffel, who represents Lavalette, talking about using bollards or protective poles around seating areas outside. The mayor of Lavalette telling News 12 this.
5: The subject of the bollards being placed at some of the commercial properties here might make some sense. I don't think that we can do the entire town. The cost would be prohibitive.
2: All in response to the deadly accident this weekend that killed a woman and sent seven other patrons to the hospital when a 93-year-old driver lost control trying to park her vehicle in front of a restaurant with outdoor seating. And airline customers affected by the recent flight issues have rights to rebook or ask for refunds. APP.com writes, under Department of Transportation regulations, airlines must give passengers a choice. When a flight is canceled or significantly delayed, rebooking on the airline's next available flight at no additional cost, or a full cash refund. The refund applies regardless of the cause of the disruption, whether it is a mechanical issue, staffing shortage, or weather. In our next report at 9, Melania's office breaks with Trump's media ban and grants CNN access. We'll tell you about that. I'm Valerie Seagraves on 107.1 The Boss.
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0: together.
6: Well, I was afraid of this with the wind blowing, and I didn't think it was going to.

happen today. I was pretty certain it was going to happen at some point, though, and it has. On the North Jersey coastline, there is no service between Matawan and Long Branch. That because of downed trees, overhead wires at Middletown. So again,

0: fires at Middletown. So again, you're going to have a problem out on the North Jersey coastline. There's no service because of a downed tree between Mattawan and Long Branch. Don't know what that's going to do to the rest of the line, but right now, if you're heading northbound, you're not going to be able to get between Mattawan and Long, both directions. So with that downed tree, and it was just a matter of time with all this wind before that happened. Now elsewhere, we're doing pretty well. Parkway, still a lot of heavy traffic getting up to the Driscoll Bridge. I mentioned this earlier on, but if you are traveling up that way, and once you get on the bridge, two hands on the wheel. It is really, really windy. I am Joe Nolan with Traffic, 107.1 The Boss.
1: Very happy Wednesday, everybody. We got cloudy skies, dull conditions out there this morning. I actually think we're going to try for some sun from northwest to southeast through the course of the day. Upper 60s does it for highs, and it's going to be on the windy side. Mainland, about 20-mile-an-hour gusts, but at the beaches, 35, 40 possible. With tidal flooding this morning and again tonight, and then we rinse and repeat for the next several days.
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3: All right, thanks, Nick. It's your Boss Sports Update. It's me, Greg T. Let's get into it. Well, Giants fans sat around and we waited till yesterday afternoon to find out that Jackson Dart's injury is worse than expected. He's going to be out quite a significant amount of time. Could be the entire season. Oof, that's tough, Giant fans. Your Yankees, they split yesterday. Yankees won game one against the Rays 2-0. Then they dropped the second one to the Rays 6-1. Your Mets, they beat Texas last night 6-3. Your Phillies, they also beat the Brewers 6-4. And we had some NHL preseason hockey. Islanders coming back from behind to beat the Rangers at the Garden 4-3. And our Flyers, they lost to the Bruins 5-1. And that brings us all the way up to your Boss Sports lineup for tonight. The WNBA is back in action. It's Liberty and the Dream. Again, they go at it. 8 o'clock in Brooklyn. Yankees, they get the Rays again at 7:05. Mets have an afternoon game in Texas against the Rangers. 2:30 is the first pitch. And Phillies and the Brewers, they go at it again in Philly, 6:05. And that does it. Rochelle and I are back right after this.
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0: Total 71997 down to South Jersey, down to Cape May, Atlantic City, Ocean City, and everywhere we go on that free Boss app. Just download that app and you can take us everywhere you go. It's Greg T in the Morning with Rochelle, and we've got that guest still with us, Ryan Eldridge, Director of Marketing and Sales from Six Flags Great Adventure. Honestly, really, I know that you have a full day, so to ask you to come in early and to hang out here with us, we really do truly appreciate it. And, you know, we talk about Fright Fest all the time. So let's get into Fright Fest, and what can the audience expect from Fright Fest this year versus what they had there last year?
1: Yeah, I think they can expect some high energy moments. Yeah. I always say it is the best time of the year. Mm-hmm. And I think everybody from the Northeast says that. I always say, like, fall is my favorite time of year. And I'm like, anybody from Pennsylvania or New Jersey or New York is going to say that.
2: Yeah, right?
1: So we have that ambiance anyway. Like, once the leaves start to change and it gets crispy and just love to be outdoors. But then you layer that, we have 5 scare zones. So you've got the monsters kind of roaming around. Rochelle's favorite, Carnival, where the clowns are.
3: No, I hate the clowns.
1: And we have the bloody fountain. And we have where the pirates are. So there's a
2: benefit. Children.
0: Oh, no. Oh, I thought she was asking a question.
1: Oh, yeah.
0: Go ahead. I'm sorry. Go ahead.
1: Yeah. So there's some of that going on. And then we've got some scare mazes. And the mazes this year, we've got 4 new ones. 2 are from our team, which is incredible. So we have Deadwood Cabin, which is about serial killers in New Jersey. And you're going into their cabin and they're there. They're lurking.
0: How do you come up with these things?
1: I don't know.
3: You're sick and twisted.

0: Yeah, we are a little messed up. I'm going to be honest with you. But, you know, you work in the industry for long enough and you work in and around Halloween.
1: Yeah.
0: Like, I don't know, that spooky just kind of becomes part of your aura or part of your DNA. So we've got a really talented entertainment team. Andrea, who works in our entertainment team, shout out. She works really hard to kind of come up with these concepts and stories along with our entertainment manager, Derek. And then they kind of vet it out with the rest of the team, talk about what's going to work, what's not going to work. So they did Deadwood Cabin, and they also did Twisted Holidays, which I understand from Derek is something that he's wanted to do for a long time. So it's kind of like, oh, like I do. I like Thanksgiving, and oh, I like Christmas, and I like New Year's, and I like Valentine's Day. What would be better than if we took it and we just completely made it sinister and dark and disgusting? And I'm like, wow, what a great idea. So you're kind of walking through that maze, and it's like each holiday has been perverted in some way, and it's creepy and it's scary. And
1: I love that. That's
0: it sounds
1: fine.
0: Like it's a hit.
1: That's fine.
0: I did it last week, and it was really cool.
2: How long does it take you to prepare for Fright Fest? Like, when are you planning it? Like, where do you start planning? And then now it's, I mean, you're obviously not planning it like a week ahead of time. So how long in advance are you working on that?
0: Yeah, well, with an event like Fright Fest, I will tell you, as soon as we're done, you may take a little bit of a beat, especially with Holiday in the Park, but right in November, you're already planning for next year because you're doing budgeting, you're doing marketing plans, all of those things. So they're going to start working on it as soon as Fright Fest is done. Now, I will say when it comes to like, well, how long does it take to put something together? With something like Jason Blood Rain, which is new this year, they were out in the maze in like May, getting things ready.
2: Wow.
0: So
2: May.
0: They knew that they had this space ready and available, so they started working it because some of the things that they're putting in there are more permanent than they are temporary. It's in a facility inside of Golden Kingdom that we know we're not going to use, so they're working really hard on that. But then maybe ones like Deadwood Cabin, I kind of watched that thing transition in 4 weeks.
1: Wow. That's amazing.
0: So, but if you didn't go into the season knowing like how long do I need to get each thing done, what do we need for each maze or each zone, it would be difficult to get it all. I mean, this isn't like a last minute project, kids.
2: Right.
0: Like,
2: no.
0: This isn't like a homework.
2: No,
0: like,
2: tell.
0: Oh, I forgot
2: Absolutely.
0: My homework. Can't do it. So, yeah, we do. We take about a year, 10 months to 12 months
2: in
0: to like
2: advance.
0: Get things ready just for Fright Fest. And that's just one of, you know, six events that we have every year.
2: Now, is Fright Fest open every day right now? I'm just not sure. Or is it just the weekends?
0: So it's Fridays, Saturdays, and Sundays.
2: Okay.
0: Mm-hmm. We will add Thursdays, October 15th on.
1: Oh.
0: So I love the Thursdays because they're a little more low key. So if you're local and you're looking for like good scares and you don't like the big, big crowds that we'll get on Saturdays because, you know, people coming in from New York and Philly and all those different areas, Trenton, then that's really your chance to experience. So I love Thursdays.
1: I feel like it's probably like scarier on Thursdays because you've got all those actors there and not quite as many people. So they're all going to see. I think of that because I'm like, I get scared. I'm that person who's like hugging the person in front of me and walking with my eyes closed. And if there's nobody in front of me, what am I going to do?
0: Yeah.
2: Right.
1: So I think if you're someone who loves to be scared, maybe Thursdays are probably a good day.
0: Thursdays. I'd say, to me, Friday is always peak.
1: Yeah.
0: But it's tough because
2: great way to kick off the weekend.
0: Well, you got football season.
2: Yeah.
0: And all the kids are doing high school sports. So, like, Friday's so dodgy. So, I love that we layer into Thursday.
1: That's
0: just
1: great.
0: Give you a shot. But
2: right.
0: Fridays are, like, always my favorite. Because, like, kicking off the weekend, like, what better way to do it than with scares?
2: A little nugget of information, as Ryan was telling us, right now, as we sit here in the studio, Netflix is there at Great Adventure filming a TV show. It's really, like, we're all expecting big things out of Netflix with them building the new studios, and now they're actually using part of the area. They're in Great Adventure. What are they doing?
0: Yeah, they're utilizing Medusa right now for a show that's on Netflix that I have not watched, but it premiered on September 10th. It's called Crew Girl.
2: Okay.
0: And they have, you know, members of the team.
2: I won't go into names or anything.
0: There today to shoot some things at the park. So
2: that's
0: curious
2: cool.
0: as to you know what the goal is, if it makes the cut.
1: Yeah.
0: You know, I've been a part of this long enough that I've filmed stuff and never seen it.
2: That
0: never
2: is true.
0: You
2: end up on the cutting from the floor,
0: But it's cool. You know, in terms of just working with creatives, just in the greater industry, you know, Netflix has, we've talked to them a couple times over the last year that I've been involved. And there's some others too, as you know, New York and New Jersey kind of pick up steam, even Philadelphia. It's been interesting to hear some of the calls and conversations we've had in terms of utilizing the park and what that looks like.
2: Now, if you're just turning us on again, it's Ryan Eldridge, the Director of Marketing and Sales from Six Flags Great Adventure. We've been talking all morning about Fright Fest, and you know, Rochelle and I are big fans. We love it. But something other than Fright Fest is coming back to Six Flags Great Adventure. It wasn't there last year, but guys, you're going to love to hear this. Holiday in the Park is returning, right, Ryan?
0: Holiday in the Park is coming back. So I was telling you guys, with a marketing brain, you're always kind of working ahead.
2: Mm-hmm. Yeah.
0: And so, like, I'm in full blown.

0: own like Christmas holiday planning mode.
1: Gotcha.
0: I should get my gift shopping done too at the same
2: time.
0: There
2: you go. Finish it up.
0: So I'm not doing that last minute. But we're getting ready for Island of Pride. It'll be really great. So we're talking about immersive environments and lands. So one that people can expect is Shoreline Pier. Brand new. We got the 5 new rides over there, and then all of the great food and beverage options that Chef Jeremy Hacker worked on and the team, John Heitz and Roeder, shout out. But that area is going to become like Coastline Christmas. And so like it's going to be lights, it's going to be entertainment and activities. And then we've got 2 more immersive lands in the park. So there's like a lot of entertainment, a lot of food and beverage, which is like I think when we think of like Christmas time and the holidays, that's what makes it so special. Is it's not necessarily like doing rides in the cold, because people are always like, rides in the cold. I don't want to do it. It's like
1: I have thought about that too. I'm sorry.
2: I've done the rides in the cold. I have. It's fun.
0: I did think about this.
2: Yes.
0: Because people are like, I'm like, we actually have quite a few indoor rides that are going to be up and operational. So like
1: Good
0: when you
1: point.
0: Want to take a break from the cold,
1: Touché.
0: I think I have to be pretty marketing guy. You got to be pretty diligent about explaining where people can go. You know, we got Justice League, we got Dark Knight.
2: Yeah. I was just going to say, you got to go in that Justice League. Well, I remember when I went with the kids, Grayson, he was like 6. Yeah. He was like, Mom, I want to go in Justice League again. Can we go in Justice League? I'm like, all right, let's go. And then we'll go back. We're going to go see Santa Claus.
1: That
2: let's
1: is
2: go.
1: A good thing, though. I did forget about them. I took the eye off the ball by thinking about your indoor rides that you have.
2: Yeah.
0: Quite a few.
2: There's quite a few.
0: That.
2: Yeah.
0: And we're going to create spaces where people can get warm, too. So I think it's going to be a great environment. And if you love like the twinkling of lights and music and entertainment,
2: it's beautiful.
0: I'm really excited to see what we do this year. And it'll be great to see the park open in late November and December again.
2: You guys do a great job. I was telling you but that I take the kids every year. We go to Fright Fest and we do the holiday in the park, and it's one of those traditions. Like I feel like maybe just because I'm from this area now, but like I've gone every year and I was so sad when it wasn't there last year. So I'm so excited that it's back. I really am. I'm so excited.
1: All right, getting ready to wrap things up, but we don't want to wrap it up without really talking about the new ride that's about to debut in 2027.
0: Yeah.
1: So just give me a little bit. What is going on with the new ride?
0: So Bacanawa is fully constructed.
1: Okay.
0: What we're waiting on now is some of the electrical work.
1: Mm-hmm.
0: Once it's completed, which we're hoping is going to happen within the next month or so, we'll get the trains on. There's 2 trains.
1: Right.
0: So that's what you ride in for folks who maybe are like, well, train, what are we talking about?
1: It's not a runaway train, a train that
0: you ride on. We'll get the 2 trains on there, and then we'll start doing testing, which is rigorous. So we'll have engineers out, the state will be out, and we'll all kind of sit down and start looking at different things like accelerometer testing and making sure that the ride is safe, right?
1: Sure.
0: It's going to run thousands of times before a human being ever steps foot on that thing.
1: Obviously.
0: And then we go into commissioning, which is our operations team is now running the ride in conjunction with our maintenance team. So all of that will probably take us up into January, and then, you know, it's New Jersey winters. From there, I know once we get the ride ready, we get the trains on there, we'll start to do all the theming. So this one's a sea serpent. So Bacanawa is actually like a Filipino mythology.
1: Okay.
0: And it's about a serpent who swallowed the moon, and then the villagers came out, they started banging pots and pans, and he spit it back out. And that was kind of how they explored the lunar eclipse with children.
1: Gotcha.
0: So it's kind of like a children's tale.
1: All right.
0: And we thought it was so cool because the monster, when you look it up in lore, it's purple.
2: Yeah.
0: And it kind of has like this wrapping spiral.
1: And that's where the purple comes from.
0: Kind of what the whole thing is. And also, we just felt like if this is the boardwalk, it needs a sea monster.
1: Yeah.
0: And this is our sea monster on the boardwalk.
2: I love that. That is awesome.
1: All right, guys. Well, there you go. There's a lot going on at Six Flags Great Adventure, that's for sure. So you guys really enjoy yourselves again. Fright Fest just opened up, so get over there. You got Holiday in the Park coming and Bacanawa. Am I saying it right?
0: Bacanawa. You are.
1: Bacanawa coming.
0: You got it.
1: It's going to be a great time at Six Flags Great Adventure. Really, really awesome. Ryan, honestly, thank you very much for being here today. I'm so glad that we built a really nice relationship with Six Flags, and when you guys are getting ready to open up that ride, I will walk Rochelle over. I will not go.
2: No, you're coming. We're going to get. I'll hold your hand, T.
1: Joe Nolan always says, "Go to traffic when you have a problem." Hello, traffic with Joe Nolan coming up next. Thanks.
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5: Still problems on the North Jersey coastline, and it looks like it's going to be like this for quite a while. There is no service. Service has been suspended. Between Matalon and Long Branch, there is a downed tree on the wires. Now, they have canceled the 910, the 952, the 1054, and the 1152 out of Long Branch heading into the city. I'll check the ones coming the other way. But as of right now, all four of those trains have been canceled. So they're obviously expecting this to be

0: a long-term deal there with those down tree and down wires between Matawan and Long Branch. Now, if you're out on the roads, northbound on the Garden State Parkway, we've now eased out completely getting through exit 91. Everything there is good, and the same kind of thing as you start to get further north and get up and into the area of exit 132. No problems there at all. Now, you have a little bit of slow traffic as you travel on 34 and 33 coming into the Collingwood Circle, but again, nothing out of the ordinary, and again, no service on the North Jersey coastline. I'm Joe Nolan with Traffic, 107.1 The Boss.
1: Hey everybody, very happy Wednesday to you. We got mostly cloudy skies out there. It's cool, it's windy, especially at the beaches. East-northeast winds gusting about 40 miles an hour. Tidal flooding expected this morning, then again later on tonight, and each one of the next three or four tide cycles will feature tidal flooding. Thursday, Friday look okay. Maybe a little bit of sunshine. Then the rain and wind and stuff come back for the weekend if the nor'easter tracks far enough to the west. In the NorCast Weather Center, I'm Nor'easter Nick.
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2: Good morning. I'm Valerie Seagraves. Murder charges in Monmouth County. 49-year-old Michael Dunzello now facing the consequences after a fight with his roommate that resulted in the fatality Monday evening. Police called to the 20 block of North Street around 6 p.m. The victim, 49-year-old Angus McDougald, found dead with two stab wounds. The New Jersey Department of Environmental Protection continues to insist there is no pathway for contamination in Keyport in the homes around a former landfill where hundreds of people and their pets have cancer. A packed meeting last evening ending with more questions still to be answered. Residents say they want assurance that any future decisions will prioritize public health. The state's largest data centers hit with $1 million-plus fine for air pollution. That's how it goes. The damage gets done and then we live with the effects. According to NJ.com, Data One in Vineland had 62 generators going on its campus in violation of the State Air Pollution Control Act. The generators release carbon dioxide, nitrogen oxides, carbon monoxide, and other pollutants while burning natural gas. The First Lady goes her own way, breaking with Trump's media ban and grants CNN access. Reporter Betsy Klein given credentials Tuesday to cover Melania's ancillary event at the UN General Assembly. Trump was there.
3: It's an honor to be here. I'm surprised that CNN is here covering me. You should
4: be here.
3: The
4: United Nations allowed us in, sir.
3: You said you weren't going to cover me. You shouldn't be covering me.
2: The First Lady smiling a little at the reporter's heat. Melania's event, the Fostering the Future Together initiative, promotes technology and other resources intended to benefit children, parents, and educators. And a mystery with a potential for a priceless ending. A Long Island couple finds a diamond on the floor of a Times Square restaurant. Michelle DeLuisia, a coin collector, spots things all the time. She just picked it up because it was shiny, put it in her pocket. And it wasn't until later.
5: I was looking at it with a loop and I realized it was engraved. And to be engraved meant it was actually a diamond. So in that moment, I looked at my wife and said, I want to find whose diamond this is.
2: News 4 New York's got the story and is now helping the couple find the owner. That's your news. I'm Valerie Seagraves on 107.1 The Boss.
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0: 1071 and 997. It's the Boss on your Wednesday morning. It's a hump day. And we've reached the 9 o'clock hour. Rochelle, I've got a decent question to ask you.
1: Okay.
0: All right, now listen, the Boss audience, I really do want to hear from you guys too. It really matters to each and every one of us. A 4-day work week. I know we've hung this out there a lot of times. You guys are probably rolling your eyes like it's never going to happen. But I'm thinking that we are really close to actually getting a 4-day work week. So they're asking, could it become a U.S. law? It turns out that Senator Bernie Sanders has introduced the 32-hour work week. And it's he introduced it to Congress.
1: Okay.
0: Proposing a reduction of the standard U.S. work week from 40 to 32 hours without a corresponding reduction in compensation.
1: I mean, I'm all for this. That sounds great.
0: Right. So he's saying that the current labor regulations, which date back to the 1940s, remain in place despite a doubling of productivity, while financial compensation has not kept pace.
1: That's a lot of words.
0: Right. Think about all that.
1: Yeah. I think, I don't know. It's hard because I think after COVID, a lot of the work from home stuff kind of got misconstrued. And there are some people who work their 40 hours in the office and then they go home and they're answering emails, they're answering calls. I think that there are a lot of people who are working more than 40 hours all the time and they don't get compensated for it. So, whether it be like a work from home day that you have or, that make the work week short, I don't know. I'm all for all of that.
0: Right. So in some shape or form, you're a part of it. You're like, I'm on.
1: 100%.
0: He went on to say, it's imperative that legislation be updated to reflect the contemporary reality of the workplace, the efficiency, particularly regarding the diminishing productivity observed during Friday afternoons, meaning like everybody takes off anyway on Friday afternoons.
1: Bernie Sanders did not write that. There's no way. He's 85 years old. He wasn't writing all that down.
0: No, I'm reading it.
1: I know.
0: I stumbled on his words, but he did write this.
1: All right. I'm down. I'm all for Bernie. Listen, you want to make my Friday shorter? That sounds great.
0: That it's outdated.
1: Everything that we do is outdated.
0: Right, are you kidding?
1: It's all outdated.
0: Oh my Absolutely. God. Yesterday, me and you were talking about this. You're right. It's outdated. What about, we were talking about, people having age limitations on things.
1: Yes.
0: Right? This was a good point. We didn't even get the chance to bring this up yesterday. But listen to this idea. Not an idea, but this theory. I mean, young kids have all these years that they can't drive a car till they're 17.
1: Right.
0: They can't drink till they're 21.
1: Can't vote till they're 18.
0: Right. Yeah. Even now, even at Great Adventure, you have to walk around with an adult until you're 18 years old or something like
1: that. Yeah, sure.
0: So we're thinking if you have all these age restrictions,

0: restrictions when you're young. Why are there not age restrictions when you're old? So that if you're like, you know, 90, right, you shouldn't be able to drive a car anymore. You know, or if you are in your 80s, maybe you shouldn't be in Congress anymore. Just saying. Like, really, there should be age restrictions. If you're doing it to the young kids, yeah, then why are you not doing it to the older people? Because here's the thing. When we're young and our brains are still not developed, when we're old, our brains are deficient. They're not developed like they used to be anymore.
1: I feel like you're making some enemies here. I'm just saying.
0: But it's obvious, right?
1: Yes.
0: You started as a baby and you work your way to an adult. And then what happens as an adult? You start working your way backwards and then you become a baby again.
1: You go back to baby form.
0: Right, because then you're wearing a diaper at age 80 and you're crapping in your pants again.
1: That's not because you don't know how to go, though.
0: You're losing your mind. Yeah. Right, you're becoming
1: a baby.
0: Not everybody. That's how it goes. And yes, it goes baby all the way to adult, and then from adulthood all the way back to baby. And that's how it is. We can't walk anymore. This is what happens.
1: Not everybody.
0: You give me a 90 or 85-year-old that's still walking like a champ and not pooping their pants.
1: I mean, there's a lot of them out there.
0: Yeah, who?
1: I mean, what's his face from Mary Poppins? Dick Van Dyke's out there on Dancing with the Stars. He's not pooping his pants. He's 100 years old.
0: Guys, what do you think? 732-774-4444. Am I making any sense here? Think about it.
1: Betty White was almost 100. Look, and she was doing great.
0: We don't know if she was pooping her pants or not. We don't know.
1: Oh, my God.
0: We don't know. Listen, we're all human. It doesn't matter if you're a celebrity or not. You're human. When we get older, we lose our bowels. It happens. We can't walk anymore. Oh, it happens. God. I'm just saying.
1: Not to everyone.
0: All right. Back to your music. 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
8: 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It's time to huddle up with 107.1 The Boss for the 107.1 The Boss $10,000 Football You Pick'em Challenge. 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

0: 107.1. It's the Boss, 99.7, all the way down to South Jersey. Thank you guys very much for listening to us on 99.7 and everywhere you go on that free Boss app. Hey, you know what? I have some good news about the free Boss app.
1: What's that?
0: I have a friend that lives in Florida.
1: Okay.
0: He took a picture of his radio screen on his car.
1: Okay.
0: And he's listening to us.
1: In Florida?
0: That's right.
1: Love it.
0: How cool is that? So yeah,
1: love
0: so you can
1: it.
0: Download that free Boss app and take us everywhere you go, even to Florida. It's very cool. Hey, this is interesting. It's in the extra prep today, and you know how much I love extra prep.
1: You do?
0: Extra, extra, read all about it. Seems that everyone is really into pickles. The Wall Street Journal says pickle-flavored snacks grew 30% in sales over this past year. Rochelle, what are you eating that's pickled?
2: Pickles.
0: Wait, are you buying any other products?
1: I like pickled beets, but am I buying like dill pickle chips?
0: Or like goldfish. Like goldfish came out with spicy dill pickle crisps.
1: No, I'm not buying those. I'm not buying the pickle pretzels. I'm not buying the pickle candy canes.
0: Right,
1: I'm not
0: buying
1: the pickle milkshake. The Pringles.

0: Pringles dill pickle.
1: No, the pickle. I saw pickle ketchup the other day.
0: Right.
1: No.
0: What has gone? Why? What happened? What? I beg. I gotta know. What happened? This was never a thing. Now it's a thing.
1: I tried a pickle pizza and I tried a bite of it and I thought it was good. Here's the thing. I love like vinegar. I like that flavor of the pickle. I do.
0: Right.
1: But it just seems very unnatural to me to be eating this flavor on something like chips or in my ketchup or in a candy. Like, I don't want to suck on a pickle candy. That's not where I'm at in life. I'll just eat a pickle if I want to taste the pickle.
0: We have reached pickle mania is what's going on.
1: It's everywhere.
0: It really is. Yeah. And I'm not understanding it. I just can't figure this out. Why? Why pickles? Where did it come from? How did we get into this pickle trend?
1: Here's the thing. I think if we were just eating pickles, that would be great because pickles are fairly good for you. I mean, it's a cucumber, which has nothing in it. It's pickled. So it's a great healthy snack. If you're going to eat it, it satisfies that tangy and that vinegary taste in your mouth. But the problem is we're doing like dill pickle Cheetos now.
0: Right.
1: So like you're missing the point here of eating the pickle.
0: Yeah.
1: Just eat a pickle. Like, why are you eating a pickled Cheeto?
0: You're absolutely right. I can't figure it out. I don't know how these trends happen.
1: Yeah.
0: I mean, my kids would never be eating pickles like this. And now they are because they see it all over social media. Why is everybody eating pickles everywhere I look, everywhere I go?
1: Well, you just answered your own question because it's all over social media. And so they're being influenced to try all these stupid products. And then,
0: right.
1: And then, you know, Cheetos does it. So then Goldfish does
0: have
1: it.
0: You
1: and
0: the ones where, have you seen the viral videos where they make Hawaiian punch pickles?
1: Oh, yes. Yeah. They put the Hawaiian punch flavor in there. Yeah, why? Now we've added all the sugar crap to the thing that was healthy and you're eating a red pickle. I don't get it. Makes me feel a little old if I'm being completely honest with you because I'm like, this is stupid. If you want to taste a pickle, why wouldn't you just eat a pickle?
0: Yeah, I agree.
1: I don't understand.
0: I don't either. Yeah. I don't either.
1: Well,
0: all right, well, listen to the Boston audience. If you have the answers for us of why people are eating all these pickles, please do text us, 732-774-4444. We'd love to know. Pick your brain. Pickle brain.
1: Pickle brain.
0: There you go, pickle brain. All right, back to your music. It is the Pickled Lumineers. Everything's pickles today. It's 107.1, The Boss.

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0: 1071 and 99.7. Good morning. It's the boss. And that does it for us. Rochelle and I, we are out. And we'll be back here again tomorrow. So what do you think, Rochelle? It was a fun show today.
1: I think it was really fun.
0: We learned a lot about Fright Fest, Six Flags Great Adventure.
1: Ooh, I can't wait to go. I'm so excited.
0: Yeah. And you know what? Listen, if the weather does hold out, this could be a great weekend to go.
1: For sure.
0: It's starting to get a little chilly at night.
1: But that's what you want.
0: Right.
1: I hate being cold, but I feel like it's not fun if you're going there and you're sweating.
0: I agree.
1: You gotta have that little chill in the air, because like then when you come out of the haunted house, you're sweating a little bit. So like you want the chill.
0: No, you do. Right. You want that fall feeling. You know? Exactly. Yeah. It's not the same if it's hot. You're right. Muggy, and you're like, oh, this doesn't feel like that. It's like reopen the pools.
1: Yes.
0: But anyway, so yeah, go out and enjoy Fright Fest. Have a great time, guys. And again, I'm thrilled that you guys were here today. We gave away AC/DC tickets.

0: Tomorrow, more AC/DC tickets. So just keep coming on back here. We'll do it again at 7:10 because that is game time around here. And that's it. Then, guys, there's really not much more to do. I think we checked off all the boxes today, Rochelle.
1: We did it.
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0: 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Brighten up your workday with a delicious gift box from Chocolate Carousel and Wall. It's our way of saying thanks for listening to 107.1 The Boss. It's time to huddle up with 107.1 The Boss for the 107.1 The Boss $10,000 Football You Pick'em Challenge. 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
2: weather. Nor'easter Nick is keeping an eye on that potential nor'easter for Monmouth and Ocean counties on this Wednesday. Slightly wet, just a little bit of drizzle this morning. Mostly cloudy, breezy, 67, 53 tonight, and on Thursday, partly sunny and breezy. 62 in Howell and Jackson and Boss HQ.

107.1 The Boss. It's Michelle at work. Drama on Dancing with the Stars. Wow, Giada really got into it with her dance partner, right? Foodies, are you upset about the results? 732-774-4444. 107.1 The Boss.

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Look what I have for you. Just came in. I have got tickets to the Beach Haven Chowder Cook-Off, October 3rd and 4th. It's the biggest event of the fall.

0: Taste and enjoy chowder from 12 local restaurants. There's music. There's games. There's all kinds of fun stuff happening. And I've got free tickets for you. Be listening around lunchtime for your chance to win. You know, we talk plenty about Bruno around here. He's coming up.
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107.1 The Boss. It's Michelle at work. The MTV Video Music Awards are this weekend. Madonna's opening the show. There's going to be a tribute to George Michael featuring Somber. And Bruno Mars is up for all kinds of awards. Video, artist, editing, R&B, direction, and now best album. This is Risk It All. 107.1 The Boss.

Thank you for listening longer. And Howell, still to come, the woman opening the Video Music Awards, the Cars. Plus, I've got tickets to Ringo Starr. I've got a gift card for Froyo Cafe in Manalapan. And tickets to the Beach Haven Chowder Cook-Off, October 3rd and 4th. Huey Lewis on The Boss.

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107.1 The Boss is Michelle at work with the song to turn that frown upside down on a gray day. Chain Smokers and Halsey, this is Closer on The Boss.

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3: Jersey weather. Nor'easter next midweek forecast on a Wednesday for Monmouth and Ocean Counties. Cloudy today, 67. It's going to be 53 tonight. Partly sunny on Thursday. Breezy, 65. A little chilly tonight. Wear a hoodie if you're going to the fall concert series, which is in front of the Hall of Records in Freehold for Black Dog performing tonight. It is 63 in Lincroft, 63 in Lakehurst, and 64 Los HQ.

0: 107.1 The Boss and 99.7 FM anywhere on that free Boss app. No doubt, Don't Speak was so great hearing Moby do Southside at See Here Now. All he needed was a Gwen Stefani hologram for that, right? Love that song. Well, a lot of fall fun still ahead, especially this weekend with Springsteen on Sunday with TC Tom Cunningham celebrating Bruce's birthday. 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Still ahead, I am setting the table for lunch, and I've got your passes to Beach Haven's Chowder Cook-Off coming up.
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107.1 The Boss. It's Michelle at work. I know I keep talking about C here now. Shaggy was so much fun. But how about Fontaine's D.C. and Grian Chadden with that Rihanna t-shirt? I swear he lives in that. 107.1 The Boss.

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2: Good afternoon. I'm Valerie Seagraves. Legislation in Trenton will soon be presented to ensure outdoor dining is as safe as possible. Senator Jim Holtzapfel, who represents Lavalette, talking about using bollards or protective poles around outdoor seating areas at restaurants. The mayor telling News 12 this.
3: The subject of the bollards being placed at some of the commercial properties here, I don't think that we can do the entire town. The cost would be prohibitive.
2: All in response to the deadly accident this weekend that killed a woman and sent seven other patrons to the hospital when a 93-year-old driver lost control trying to park her vehicle in front of a restaurant with outdoor seating. The New Jersey Department of Environmental Protection continues to insist there is no pathway for contamination up in Keyport in the homes around a former landfill where hundreds of people and their pets have cancer.
4: Our testing efforts, complemented by the independent data, have not found any indication that contamination from the Aeromarine site, which includes the landfill, is impacting the surrounding neighborhoods.
5: 500 cases of cancer. Let's go to other

0: towns throughout New Jersey. Is there 500 plus in such a small radius?
1: Residents say they want assurances that any future decisions will put public health as a priority. The state's largest data center is hit with $1 million-plus fine for air pollution. According to NJ.com, Data One in Vineland had 62 generators going on its campus in violation of the State Air Pollution Control Act. The generators release carbon dioxide, nitrogen oxides, carbon monoxide, and other pollutants while burning natural gas. The First Lady goes her own way, breaking with Trump's media ban and grants CNN access. Reporter Betsy Klein, given credentials Tuesday to cover Melania's ancillary event at the UN General Assembly. The president was there.
2: It's an honor to be here. I'm surprised that CNN is here covering me.
1: The United Nations allowed us in, sir. Mrs. Trump smiling a little at the reporter giving her husband all the heat. Melania's event, the Fostering the Future Together initiative, promotes technology and other resources intended to benefit children, parents, and educators. More about the two Manchester cops that saved a man's life just as his car was about to sink to the bottom of a lake. One of those responding officers went back to his training as a lifeguard at Jenks.
3: The line pull that I was doing, I've done a couple times before.
4: Awesome throw with the throw bag.
1: That driver, 86 years old, thankfully he is okay. No one else was hurt, and the worst of it is his car was totaled. And sad to see it go. The iconic Ferris wheel at the former Gillian's Wonderland Pier in Ocean City will soon be demolished due to the failing conditions of the ride.
5: Time is not on our side. We have to do something.
1: That's the developer there with 6ABC in Philly. No timeline on the demolition. The Ferris wheel had previously been included in redevelopment plans for the site, which call for the construction of a luxury hotel. That's your Boss News Update. I'm Valerie Seagraves. Nor'easter Nick's latest forecast is next. 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
6: Jersey weather.
7: Nor'easter Nick's Wednesday forecast. Monmouth and Ocean counties cloudy today. Gray, breezy, 67, 53 tonight. Thursday, you will see sun. Partly sunny, breezy, 65. Going to be a chilly night if you're going to the fall concert series in front of the Hall of Records in downtown Freehold for Black Dog, so do wear a hoodie. 64 in Leonardo and New Egypt and Boss HQ. Hello, it's Michelle. It's time for lunch. Turn off that computer. It's after 12. Got classic hits and more. At least 52 minutes of music this hour.

playing classic hits for Rompson, Tears for Fears, and Hall & Oates coming up. I also have your tickets to the Beach Haven Chowder Cook-Off October 3rd and 4th. I'm going to New York tonight, and I really want to try the new public robo-toilet they have. They say the doors swing wide open after 10 minutes, so I have 10 minutes to use it. I should time myself. 107.1 The Boss.

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Whew, chill in the air. I know what can warm you up. How about chowder? That's right. I've got a pair of tickets.

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1071, The Boss. It's Michelle at work. America's Got Talent. Here we go. The finale tonight. Linkin Park performing. I'm pretty excited. Now, who do you think is going to win? We've got two acts in there with dogs. That's Olivia and the Acro Canine Crew. Now, that sounds like a Vegas act to me. Also, 100 Fingers. That's magic. A lot of people are voting for Nene. She's 16. Think she can carry a Vegas show? Who are you voting for with America's Got Talent tonight? You can text me 732-774-4444.

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0: 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Happy birthday, Bruce Springsteen. 77 years young today. Chocolate Carousel made him a beautiful cake. You've got to check it out on our Facebook and Instagram pages. And if you want to try the tasty treats for yourself, just go to 1071theboss.com and sign up to be the 1071 The Boss Business of the Day. 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And she's going to get a tasty tray of treats and a 1071 The Boss t-shirt. Consider it our birthday present in honor of Bruce to you. If you want to be the 1071 The Boss Business of the Day, so easy to do. 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Enter to win. Still to come in the next 15 minutes, we'll hear from the purple one. We've got the blue plate special. How's that for all the colors of the rainbow? Coming up.
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2: 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Pumpkin spice frozen yogurt, cake batter, pistachio, vanilla, strawberry shortcake, all the flavors, and of course all the toppings. There's healthy options too, but you gotta lather it up with syrup or fudge. Oh, mouth is watering thinking about it right now. What better way to celebrate a birthday than with frozen yogurt? Happy birthday, Bruce Springsteen. And early this morning, there was a fire next to the house where Bruce wrote the entire Born to Run album in Long Branch. The house is okay. The neighbors were evacuated, so nobody was harmed from the fire. So that's good news. So happy birthday, Bruce Springsteen. On this day of your birth, we'll do one from the river. This is Out in the Street, Blue Plate Special, 107.1 The Boss.

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I am talking about frozen yogurt from Froyo Cafe in Manalapan, and I've got a gift card for you right now. $25 if you are caller number 10, 732-774-4444. And remember, 107.1 The Boss will be there on Saturday for the anniversary party. 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

0: 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Michelle Amabile, what's the best way to decompress after school and work? How about some frozen yogurt from the Froyo Cafe on Route 9 in Manalapan? Hi, who's this?
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0: 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That's in Manalapan on Route 9.
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0: 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Jersey weather.
1: Nor'easter Nick's latest forecast says, who needs a hairdryer when you've got all this wind? Wind advisory in effect until Thursday night at 8 o'clock. Mostly cloudy today. 67, 53 tonight. Thursday, partly sunny, 65. It is 65, Monmouth Beach, Brick and Boss HQ.

97.1, The Boss, Michelle at Work, Dave Bryan from Bon Jovi, loving the Stone Pony. He was there again last night performing a couple of songs with Jet, including one of Dead or Alive. I'm Michelle. Let's do this one from Destiny Monroe on The Voice. She sings in Jesse's Girl. So let's do this one from Rick Springfield, 107.1, The Boss.

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He says, hey, Michelle, I hear you talking about all these reality shows, but not my favorite one, Survivor, season 51 tonight. Well, Survivor is going to be cool. Remember they had the idol hidden in Asbury Park this summer? That's going to be tonight. Also premiering tonight on Fox is The Floor. And we've got a local boy on 99 to Beat. You saw him on Love Hotel. Jerry Matthews, he's the surfer. And he's going to be on there. Susan Knowles from The Golden Bachelorette. All these shows premiering tonight. May the odds be ever in their favor. Still to come in the next hour, I've got your tickets for Ringo Starr, and we'll get into it with the man who's going to be getting a very special tribute at the VMAs on Sunday.

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0: Cause I gotta have faith. I gotta have faith. Cause I gotta have faith.
1: One oh 7.1 The Boss, Michelle at work. So this Sunday is the VMAs. There's going to be a very special tribute to that man, George Michael. Teddy Swims, Somber, and Ray. Now, if you saw Ray open for Bruno Mars, you know how amazing she is. So this is going to be special. Fleetwood Mac on The Boss.

107.1 The Boss and 99.7 FM anywhere on that free Boss app. It's Michelle Amabile. Yeah, I know that there's a nor'easter on the way, which means rain, and you're going to need a submarine just to cruise down the beaches, right? I've got a pair of tickets for you to see Ringo Starr, PNC Bank Arts Center in Homedale, September 27th. If you are a caller, number 10, 732-774-4444. We'll make it easy today. Caller 10. And good luck. 107.1 The Boss.

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0: 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You are going to see Ringo Starr, PNC Bank Arts Center, Homedale, September 27th.
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Wake up bright and early. Greg T. in the morning with Rochelle, your new favorite morning show. They have AC/DC tickets for you with Supermatch after 7 on 107.1 The Boss.

0: 1071 The Boss, 99.7 FM, anywhere on that free Boss app. Michelle Amabile, what a lousy week if you're a New York Giants fan. Absolutely terrible. Jackson Dart out for the season. He needs surgery. Winston did not look good. You know I love Jameis. I think he's hysterical on Instagram. Great motivator in the locker room. He just didn't look good in that game. Hopefully he gets his act together by this weekend. But there's still plenty of things to look forward to in the fall if your football season is looking dire. October 11th, 1071 The Boss, Grant Avenue, Seaside Heights, the 35th annual Ocean County Italian Festival. We'll be out there with 1071 The Boss prizes and swag. And don't miss Rochelle. Greg T in the morning with Rochelle and the Community Bulletin Board every day after 6 o'clock, where they tell you everywhere 1071 The Boss is going to be. Or just simply check 1071theboss.com. Got Billy Joel coming up next.
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0: Hey, it's Michelle Amabile from 1071 The Boss. 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
7: 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The Boss is playing Jersey's classic hits and more now.

1071, The Boss. It's Michelle Amabile. I had so much more to talk to you about, but I'm out of time. Back on Thursday, I've got more tickets for Ringo Starr, Chowder Cook-Off in Beach Haven, and Froyo gift cards. 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

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Or maybe a Pop Goes the Weasel? Whitney Houston, It's Not Right, But It's Okay, is on The Boss.

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1: 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It's our way of saying thanks for listening to 1071 The Boss. 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
2: Jersey weather. Nor'easter Nick's latest forecast. Cloudy, windy, 67 today. Cloudy, windy tonight, 56. Thursday, cloudy, windy, 67. Allenwood has 66. Bricks, 67 at 66 at Boss HQ. 40.

1071 The Boss, the station you hear everywhere, Jersey's own 1071 The Boss. It could be you winning AC/DC tickets tomorrow with Greg T and Rochelle after 6. 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Go for it.

107.1 The Boss, 99.7 South Jersey. You love pumpkin patches? Might want to check out what USA Today says is the number 10 best pumpkin patch in the country. Secor Farms in Mahwah. They got the corn mazes, the sweet apple cider donuts. Oh, tell me more.

0: 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Hello, I'm Al Levine on the scene. And I want to tell you that Air Experts and 107.1 The Boss are teaming up to say thank you to our local first responders, military and veterans with Air Experts Cares. 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
2: Good afternoon. I'm Hunter Farman with your 4 o'clock Boss News update. It was a headache for NJ Transit rail commuters this morning, with major delays stemming from a downed tree near Middletown, according to officials. Service on the North Jersey coastline was suspended in both directions between Aberdeen and Long Branch while crews began working the troubled scene, attempting to remove that tree from the overhead wires it fell onto. Service was restored following the morning commute, though residual delays have lasted well into the afternoon. For the first time in 15 years, the New York City Marathon has updated their route. It's a slight change, but it's notable in the impact it will have for those not running the race.
3: Neighborhoods change, areas change, and things of that nature, so we have to do our part to see what we can do to help minimize those types of impactful points.
2: As the race moves into the Bronx for the 22nd mile, runners this year will go from the Willis Bridge to East 141st instead of 138th like in years past. Organizers say the move allows runners to avoid a local supermarket, laundromat, and a housing access point, all of which were effectively cut off from the community during the race. Embattled former Hollywood producer Harvey Weinstein was sentenced to 15 years in prison today on charges of sexual assault in New York stemming from a 2006 incident involving a production assistant. Allowed to speak, Weinstein said he's not a perfect person and lives with many regrets, also apologizing for his actions. He also told the judge that he's been treated like an animal while in custody and will spend his remaining days advocating for change in the prison system. And there were two lucky lottery winners in Toms River last week, winning a combined $260,000, according to lottery officials. Both tickets that won big were scratch-offs, sold at Country Farms and Hometown Food Mart. It's fair to say, though, that of that combined total, one player walked away with the more desirable windfall, the grand prize, on a $250,000 crossword ticket. Now with your latest forecast, here's Nor'easter Nick.
4: Good afternoon, everybody. We're actually seeing improvements. It's a better day than the past couple, so that's good news. Temperatures hanging out in the upper 60s. We got a relatively comfortable day. We got some tidal flooding earlier this morning. Coming back our way for this evening. Then again, tomorrow morning, tomorrow evening, so on and so forth through the weekend. Just got to figure out exactly where that nor'easter is going to be tracking. Because if it's close enough, could be talking about some rain and wind and just overall yucky conditions for this weekend. In the Norcast Weather Center, I'm Nor'easter Nick.
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4: 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Today's theme is sun, because we need it. We're looking for it. So we're pumping it through your speakers with a vengeance. And we'll get it started with Sheryl Crow. Soak up the sun on the 4Play at 4.

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2: 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In particular, something called the sun, 93 million miles away. And I guess if you stared into it, it probably would start looking like a black hole sun. Really not a good thing to do for your corneas, so don't do it. Public service announcement from Al Levine on the scene.

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2: 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Not with this song. It's Colby Calais on The Boss.

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1: Number 1.
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Does this remind you of back in the day, the 1990s, partying until you just couldn't stand up anymore? And whatever happened to those people that were crawling around on the ground with you? Better look them up on Facebook tonight. Violent Femmes. It's Blister in the Sun. Ooch, eech, ach, hot sand. The Boss.

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1: Jersey traffic and weather
0: together.
2: 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Well, we have a report of an accident out on 35 northbound. This is south of Cooper Road in Middletown. One right lane and the right shoulder are closed there. And we also have a crash on the parkway southbound, exiting at 129 and the turnpike in Woodbridge. All lanes are open to traffic. Now, Route 9 in Lakewood, we normally have delays between Route 70 and Route 88. Those delays are actually looking a little heavier than normal today, so you might want to try to find a different way around. Route 18 southbound, you've got delays north of Bishop Place in New Brunswick to Route 1 in East Brunswick. All lanes are open. And then again on 18, there's some construction northbound from Milltown Road to West Ferris Street. The right lane is closed until 7. I'm Hunter Farman with traffic, 107.1 The Boss.
3: Jersey weather.
4: Norris to Nick's latest forecast, windy, cloudy, 67, cloudy, windy, 56 tonight. Cloudy, windy, 67 tomorrow. Asbury Park's got a cloudy, windy 66. Carteret, it's 66. 66 at Boss HQ.
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PNC Bank Art Center in Holmdel. 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

0: changed, and they were thinking maybe they should do the Heimlich maneuver. What's up with this?
1: They say the holy water's watered down, and this town's lost its faith. Our colors will fade.

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Jersey's own 1071 The Boss. I'm Al Levine on the scene. Imagine Alex Warren coming of age. His parents were used to him talking one way, and then suddenly he woke up and his voice

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0: together.
2: Well, things are still a little bit slow out on 35 in Middletown. There was an earlier accident south of Cooper Road that closed one right lane and the right shoulder. We are seeing some residual delays backing up in that area as well. Still dealing with that crash on the parkway southbound, exiting at 129 and the turnpike in Woodbridge. All lanes are open to traffic, but again, we are seeing some residual backups there. Out on the parkway, you've got delays southbound, exiting at 130 BA in Woodbridge. Those are due to volume. And delays out on Route 9 in Lakewood between Route 70 and Route 88. Route 18 in East Brunswick, you have construction northbound from north of Milltown Road to south of West Ferris Street. The right lane is closed until 7. And then now we're also starting to see our normal delays out on the parkway northbound in Toms River, approaching the Toms River Toll Plaza, but all lanes look to be open. I'm Hunter Farman with Traffic, 107.1 The Boss.
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2: Good afternoon. I'm Hunter Farman with your 5 o'clock Boss News Update. At least five people were displaced in an early morning fire at a home in Long Branch, right next to the famed Born to Run house where Bruce Springsteen wrote the album. Fire crews responded to the scene on West End Court around 3:30 a.m. with News 12 noting that windy conditions made it more difficult for firefighters to get control of the blaze. It remained unclear if anybody was injured. The Red Cross is helping those displaced residents with emergency assistance. Could another bid for the White House be in the cards for former Governor Chris Christie? He hasn't ruled it out.
3: Am I looking at it? Look, anybody who comes up here and has ever run for president and not won and told you they're not looking at it again is lying.
2: Christie, speaking at a responsible gaming summit in New Hampshire, told a crowd he'd like to wait and see how Republicans do in November's midterms before making a decision, which could come sometime in 2027. The 64-year-old Republican has run twice before, mounting unsuccessful bids for the presidency in 2016 and 2024. Well, bad news, Giants fans, but it's official. Quarterback Jackson Dart's season is over, set to undergo knee surgery to repair his meniscus and MCL after he was hit in the leg during Monday night's Week 2 game against the Rams. The 23-year-old is expected to make a full recovery and be ready to play at the start of next season. The Giants initially thought the injury was a sprain until an MRI revealed yesterday that the damage to Dart's knee was much worse than expected. And authorities in Monmouth County say

0: One person was hospitalized late last week after their SUV overturned on Route 79 in Freehold near Tappan Way. The accident happened in the early morning hours on Friday, with police finding an unconscious driver inside the vehicle after it had crashed, removing them, and then taking them to a local hospital for treatment where they're reportedly now in stable condition. An investigation into that crash had been underway. Another driver involved did not suffer injury and stayed on scene. Now here's Nor'easter Nick with your latest forecast.
1: I don't see any issues out there for your evening commute. We've got partial sunshine out there. Temperatures are holding steady in the low to mid 60s right now. And we have that northeast wind at times gusting to 35, 40 miles an hour at the beaches. Tomorrow looks a little bit better, and Friday, but we keep that stiff northeasterly wind and the chance of flat or tidal flooding on the docket. Saturday and Sunday, we got to figure out exactly where that nor'easter goes, because if it retrogrades far enough west, we're looking at some areas of rain. In the Norcast Weather Center, I'm Nor'easter Nick.

Morning Classic, it's more for Fairhaven Fun Friends Trivia. Bruce Willis made a cameo on the show for free because he lost a bet to Matthew Perry. It was the Rembrandts theme song.

and the Boss. 99.7 South Jersey and the free Boss app. Saturday, look for us 1 to 3 at the Froyo Cafe, Highway 9 in Manalapan. It's their one-year anniversary. Frozen yogurt, you bet. It's going to be all over the place. Giveaways, T-shirts. You'll get those with a $20 or more purchase. And, of course, Boss prizes to win. That's Saturday, 1 to 3 at the Froyo in Manalapan.

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1: Jersey traffic and weather
0: together.
2: 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Well, we have a crash out on the parkway. This is in the express lanes northbound south of 114 in Homedale. One right lane is closed. Also still have those delays southbound exiting at 130 BA and Route 1 in Woodbridge. Those are due to volume. There's some emergency maintenance out on the turnpike. This is in the inner roadway southbound entering at Interchange 8A in Monroe. The entrance ramp there is closed until further notice. Everything else out there right now is looking normal. Nothing out of the ordinary. I'm Hunter Farman with Traffic 107.1 The Boss.
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4: Nor'easter Knicks. Latest forecast. It's windy. It's cloudy. It's 67 as a high today. It's cloudy and windy again tonight. Low 56. And tomorrow, it's cloudy and windy again. 67. Atlantic Highlands has 66. Colonia, 67. It's 66 at Boss HQ.
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1071 The Boss, the station you hear everywhere. Jersey's own 1071 The Boss. I know it. Taylor Swift dropping Easter eggs all over the place during the Emmy Awards. Had a bunch of zeros up on that board on the set of SVU. She's got a new song coming out on Friday called Patient Zero. I knew it. I knew you now.

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Your ears are still ringing from See Here Now last weekend. Let me play you something smooth from Santana and Rob Thomas. 107.1 The Boss.

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1: Jersey traffic and weather
0: together.
2: Well, out on Route 9 right now in Barnegat, we have a gas main break. This is southbound south of Bayshore Drive. The right shoulder is closed, so just use some caution if you're traveling out in that direction. Still dealing with that crash on the parkway in the express lanes northbound south of 114 in Homedale. One right lane remains closed there. We also now have some delays on the parkway southbound south of 89A in Lakewood to north of the Toms River Toll Plaza. That's about a 2.5 mile delay due to volume. Also on the parkway, rubbernecking delays northbound north of the Colonia service area in Woodbridge to south of 135 in Clark. That's a 1 mile delay there. Route 9, you've got delays north and south in Lakewood between Route 88 and Route 70, but nothing new there. We see that every day. And then on Route 18 southbound, you've got delays north of Bishop Place in New Brunswick to Route 1 in East Brunswick. All lanes are open. I'm Hunter Farman with Traffic, 107.1 The Boss.
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2: Good evening. I'm Hunter Farman with your 6 o'clock Boss News Update. It was a headache for NJ Transit rail commuters this morning, with major delays stemming from a downed tree near Middletown, according to officials. Service on the North Jersey coastline was suspended in both directions between Aberdeen and Long Branch while crews began working the troubled scene, attempting to remove that tree from the overhead wires it fell onto. Service was restored following the morning commute, though residual delays have lasted well into the afternoon. For the first time in 15 years, the New York City Marathon has updated their route. It's a slight change, but it's notable in the impact it will have for those not running the race.
3: Neighborhoods change, areas change, and things of that nature, so we have to do our part to see what we can do to help minimize those types of impactful points.
2: As the race moves into the Bronx for the 22nd mile, runners this year will go from the Willis Bridge to East 141st instead of 138th like in years past. Organizers say the move allows runners to avoid a local supermarket, laundromat, and a housing access point, all of which were effectively cut off from the community during the race. Embattled former Hollywood producer Harvey Weinstein was sentenced to 15 years in prison today on charges of sexual assault in New York stemming from a 2006 incident involving a production assistant. Allowed to speak, Weinstein said he's not a perfect person and lives with many regrets, also apologizing for his actions. He also told the judge that he's been treated like an animal while in custody and will spend his remaining days advocating for change in the prison system. And there were two lucky lottery winners in Toms River last week, winning a combined $260,000, according to lottery officials. Both tickets that won big were scratch-offs, sold at Country Farms and Hometown Food Mart. It's fair to say, though, that of that combined total, one player walked away with the more desirable windfall, the grand prize, on a $250,000 crossword ticket. Now with your latest forecast, here's Nor'easter Nick.
4: Overnight low temperatures down into the lower 50s. It is refreshing. Dew points down in the 50s as well. We keep that northeasterly wind that's stacking the back bays with us tonight. Another round of tidal flooding. And then over the weekend, if that storm does come far enough to the west, we're looking at areas of rain. It all comes down to the exact track of that low. We'll keep you abreast of the situation. In the Norcast Weather Center, I'm Nor'easter Nick.
5: No doubt, we're moonwalking it out. Al Levine is on the scene, playing classic hits and more, at least 52 minutes of music this hour. 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

playing classic hits and more for Avon by the Sea. Just in time for the Devils. Ruts Hut officially going to open up at the Rock Prudential Center. 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Oh, you got to go the distance with chili, right? And go Devils. 107.1.

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We're talking about the Prudential Center a little while ago. AC/DC is coming, and you want to be going free? Check out Greg T. and Rochelle tomorrow morning to get your tickets. 107.1 The Boss.

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1: Jersey traffic and weather
0: together.
2: We're out on Route 9 right now in Barnegat. We have a gas main break. This is southbound south of Bayshore Drive. The right shoulder is closed, so just use some caution if you're traveling out in that direction. Still dealing with that crash on the parkway in the express lanes northbound south of 114 in Homedale. One right lane remains closed there. We also now have some delays on the parkway southbound south of 89A in Lakewood to north of the Toms River Toll Plaza. That's about a 2.5 mile delay due to volume. Also on the parkway, rubbernecking delays northbound north of the Colonia service area in Woodbridge to south of 135 in Clark. That's a 1 mile delay there. Route 9, you've got delays north and south in Lakewood between Route 88 and Route 70, but nothing new there. We see that every day. And then on Route 18 southbound, you've got delays north of Bishop Place in New Brunswick to Route 1 in East Brunswick. All lanes are open. I'm Hunter Farman with Traffic 107.1 The Boss.
1: Jersey weather.
3: No worries to Nick's latest forecast. It's going to be cloudy and windy overnight, low 56. Tomorrow, clouds, windy again, 67. I'm on by the sea, has 64. Cranberry has 65. At 64 at Boss HQ.
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107.1 The Boss, 99.7 South Jersey. Just reading about William Shatner's little metal rock concert over at the Riot Fest Chicago last weekend. It's too bad the rains didn't kick in a little earlier to cancel that. Oh, I love William Shatner. He says, I experience space. I've explored time. Now I explore distortion. You're not kidding. There's 10,000 maniacs on The Boss.

1071 The Boss, 99.7 South Jersey. What's up, Al Levine on the scene? Post Malone's currently engaged to his girlfriend, stylist Christy Lee. They've been going out, then they broke up. This is going the usual circle I'm seeing in a lot of relationships, where it gets to a point where the girl, or maybe the guy, says blank or get off the pot, and he did.

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0: together.
2: And as we wrap things up on this Wednesday evening, we are still dealing with that gas main break on 9 southbound south of Bayshore Drive in Barnegat. The right shoulder is closed. And still dealing with a crash on the parkway in the express lanes northbound south of 114 in Homedale. One right lane is blocked. Delays on the parkway are a little bit better in Ocean County. Southbound, south of 89C in Lakewood to exit 83 in Route 9 north in Toms River. That is a 6-mile delay due to volume. And we just have some rubbernecking delays on the parkway northbound north of the Colonia service area in Woodbridge to south of 135 in Clark. That's a 1-mile delay there, and that is also due to volume. I'm Hunter Farman with Traffic 1071 The Boss.
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2: Good evening. I'm Hunter Farman with your 7 o'clock Boss News Update. At least five people were displaced in an early morning fire at a home in Long Branch, right next to the famed Born to Run house where Bruce Springsteen wrote the album. Fire crews responded to the scene on West End Court around 3:30 a.m. with News 12 noting that windy conditions made it more difficult for firefighters to get control of the blaze. It remained unclear if anybody was injured. The Red Cross is helping those displaced residents with emergency assistance. Could another bid for the White House be in the cards for former Governor Chris Christie? He hasn't ruled it out.
3: Am I looking at it? Look, anybody who comes up here and has ever run for president and not won and told you they're not looking at it again is lying.
2: Christie, speaking at a responsible gaming summit in New Hampshire, told a crowd he'd like to wait and see how Republicans do in November's midterms before making a decision, which could come sometime in 2027. The 64-year-old Republican has run twice before, mounting unsuccessful bids for the presidency in 2016 and 2024. Well, bad news, Giants fans.

0: but it's official. Quarterback Jackson Dart's season is over. Set to undergo knee surgery to repair his meniscus and MCL after he was hit in the leg during Monday night's Week 2 game against the Rams. The 23-year-old is expected to make a full recovery and be ready to play at the start of next season. The Giants initially thought the injury was a sprain until an MRI revealed yesterday that the damage to Dart's knee was much worse than expected. And authorities in Monmouth County say one person was hospitalized late last week after their SUV overturned on Route 79 in Freehold near Tappan Way. The accident happened in the early morning hours on Friday, with police finding an unconscious driver inside the vehicle after it had crashed, removing them, and then taking them to a local hospital for treatment where they're reportedly now in stable condition. An investigation into that crash had been underway. Another driver involved did not suffer injury and stayed on scene. Now here's Nor'easter Nick with your latest forecast.
1: Overnight low temperatures down into the lower 50s. It is refreshing. Dew points down in the 50s as well. We keep that northeasterly wind that's stacking the back bays with us tonight. Another round of tidal flooding. And then over the weekend, if that storm does come far enough to the west, we're looking at areas of rain. It all comes down to the exact track of that low. We'll keep you abreast of the situation. In the Norcast Weather Center, I'm Nor'easter Nick.
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0: Thanks, Oda. The Rejects. Daniel Powder within 15. Berlin first. It's 107.1 The Boss.

107.1 The Boss. Great job for the rejects, by the way, at See Here Now this past weekend. What a weekend, right? Ah, amazing. 99.7 FM, South Jersey, everywhere. 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
1: Jersey weather. All right, Nerissa Nick's latest forecast. Coastal flood advisory in effect until 2 a.m. Saturday morning. We'll drop into the upper 40s on the overnight. Tomorrow's highs in the upper 60s. Breezy, cloudy. Woodbridge, 62. Beach Haven, 64. Boss HQ, 63.

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Big anniversary for Froyo Cafe in Manalapan. Michelle Amabile's been hooking you up with those gift cards. And how about a little celebration this Saturday with 1071?

107.1 The Boss, Fall in the Air. I'll be breaking out my Yankees mock neck before you know it for some playoff baseball. Wish we won the division, but that's all right. Just happy to be in the dance. It's 107.1 The Boss.

107.1 The Boss. Happy birthday, Bruce. We got some Bruce news later on the Ralphie Radio Show. You'll hear from Judge Judy next in the Ralphie Report on The Boss.

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1: I played part of the conversation last night here on the Ralphie Radio Show. Judge Judy, yeah, making some headlines. I sat down with her for my gig at USA.

0: A gig at USA Today at her home up in Greenwich, Connecticut. An hour-long conversation, a wide-ranging conversation. And during that chat, we touched on her legacy.
1: I came to decisions based upon what I saw and what I knew was both legal and morally correct. That I had a nice family that are all productive and useful citizens and good citizens of this country, that I gave, I think, a piece of me to the country. Sometimes I took risks, and I still take risks. And I know it would be easier not to take risks. You know, you could just bask in the adoration. That's easy. So my legacy, gee, I don't know, that 30 years from now, when people talk about me, they won't say, who? Who? You know, people still talk about Lucille Ball. 25 years from now, 30 years from now, I'm hoping still people will still remember, and somewhere on your channel you're going to be able to find on Pop TV or Charge or whatever, old episodes of Judge Judy will be on somewhere.
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